Hope you're having an awesome Thursday night. Meg, I'm so glad you're letting me spend it with you. If you grew up watching Charlie Brown and you also love to bake, well, Duncan Hines has a new drop that's going to make you so stoked. Details in just 7 minutes.

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1: And now your weather update for the Berkshires. A chance of showers and patchy fog tonight. Otherwise cloudy and gradually becoming partly cloudy. Lows around 52. Mostly sunny tomorrow. Highs around 74. Mostly cloudy tomorrow night with a chance of showers. Lows around 56. Mainly cloudy on Saturday with showers likely. Highs around 69. And mostly cloudy Saturday night with a chance of showers and thunderstorms. Lows around 58. For the forecast anytime, download our station app. That's your weather update for the Berkshires.
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Hey, it's Meg. Thank you so much for letting me be a part of your Thursday night. If your teenager is begging you to go back to school shopping, you might want to check your closet before you open your wallet. What's going on? I'll tell you in 7 minutes.

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Have you heard? Y2K fashion is completely back. The Von Dutch hats, the velour tracksuits, everything. So probably what your teenager wants for back to school shopping already in your closet.

Semisonic dropped a new single in June. It was the first time they released new music in over 5 years. And Megan, I'm so glad we're spending this Thursday night together. Here's Modern English.

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0: What's your hometown? 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
2: And now your weather update for the Berkshires. A chance of showers and patchy fog tonight, otherwise cloudy and gradually becoming partly cloudy. Lows around 52. Mostly sunny tomorrow, highs around 74. Mostly cloudy tomorrow night with a chance of showers, lows around 56. Mainly cloudy on Saturday with showers likely, highs around 69. And mostly cloudy Saturday night with a chance of showers and thunderstorms, lows around 58. For the forecast anytime, download our station app. That's your weather update for the Berkshires.
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I'm Meg, and I'm so glad you're letting me spend it with you. 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

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I'm Meg. Are you already daydreaming about fall and you're a Starbucks person? 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

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Are you going to try one? 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

You know, every year that song becomes one of the most streamed on Spotify, earning Rockwell some major money. I'm Meg. Thanks for spending Wednesday night together. Here's Journey.

0: update for the Berkshires. A chance of showers and patchy fog tonight. Otherwise cloudy and gradually becoming partly cloudy. Lows around 52. Mostly sunny tomorrow. Highs around 74. Mostly cloudy tomorrow night with a chance of showers. Lows around 56. Mainly cloudy on Saturday with showers likely. Highs around 69. And mostly cloudy Saturday night with a chance of showers and thunderstorms. Lows around 58. For the forecast anytime, download our station app. That's your weather update for the Berkshires.
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Taking you home tonight, Meg, and I'm so glad you're spending your Thursday with me. If you remember that crazy story about 6-7 chicken nuggets earlier this week, well, the story got even more crazy. I've got details in 7 minutes.

So the 6-7 thing. First it was a meme, then there were actual chicken nuggets. They sold out at Walmart. They were one of the most talked about launches of the year. And then another company released their own version of 6-7 chicken nuggets. And now there's a lawsuit that went all the way to the federal court in Virginia, all over chicken nuggets and a 6-7 meme. How crazy is that?

0: Brittany, before you go, there's something I want you to have.
1: Oh, it's beautiful. 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
0: Yeah, yes it is.
1: But I thought the old lady dropped it into the ocean in the end.
0: Well, baby, I went down and got it for you.

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0: Hey y'all, it's Lainey Wilson. 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

0: the latest from the Berkshire News Network. A second former teacher at Miss Hall's school is facing charges stemming from alleged sexual misconduct involving a student. Matthew Johnson, 70, of Norfolk, Connecticut, was indicted on 3 criminal charges by a grand jury in Berkshire Superior Court yesterday, August 20th. The Berkshire Edge reports, according to Berkshire District Attorney's Office Chief Operating Officer Julia Saborin, Johnson was indicted on charges of assault with intent to rape and 2 counts of indecent assault and battery on a person over the age of 14. Johnson served as a science teacher at Miss Hall's school from 1993 to 1994. Evidence gathered during the investigation shows that Johnson was dismissed from the school in 1994 prior to the end of the school year. The charges all stem from Johnson's tenure at the school. An arraignment date will be set in the future and will take place in Berkshire Superior Court. And several northern Berkshire towns will launch Hometown Heroes banner programs for the first time, expanding a veterans recognition program that North Adams launched earlier this year. The Berkshire Eagle reports applications opened last week for the new programs in Cheshire, Clarksburg, Florida, Savoy, and Williamstown, as well as for additional banners in North Adams and Adams, said Veterans Services Officer Curtis DeRocher. The North Adams program drew visitors from as far away as Canada and families from outside the area who came to see their loved ones' banners, prompting DeRocher to expand the program to other northern Berkshire communities. Any resident can apply for themselves or a family member who is living or dead. The only requirement is that the person has served time in the military. There is not yet an application deadline, but DeRocher said he'd like to have most applications in by the end of the year. The banners are expected to go up in May. That's the latest from the Berkshire News Network.
1: ABC News, I'm Sherry Preston. Another rough night when it comes to the weather. A major storm system rolling through the Northeast overnight, impacting a number of subway lines in New York City, including flooding problems at some stations. Some people in Indiana have been without power for more than a week now following storms across the Midwest. Noblesville, Indiana Mayor Chris Jensen says they're still cleaning up the community.
2: So we have volunteers by the hundreds being deployed to homes to help individuals clean those homes out, get that the debris out to the curb so our street department can get in there and get that debris removed. At the same time, so many of our team are working on the back end to make sure that we are documenting every step of the way.
1: All 8 people aboard a charter flight that crashed in remote western Alaska are believed to have been killed. The plane had taken off from Anchorage. After a record 272 days at sea amid deteriorating conditions, the 5,000 sailors and Marines aboard the USS Lincoln are headed home. This is ABC News.
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0: Forecasts, what's in store for the weekend on this finally Friday? We've got some patchy fog out there this morning. Otherwise, a sunny day ahead, 77 for a high, partly cloudy tonight, 52 the low, mostly cloudy tomorrow, high around 73, and a chance for showers, possibly thunderstorms, Sunday afternoon, high 74. So do your best to enjoy today. 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Your morning wake-up, 6:04, and the Berkshires' greatest hits of the 80s, 90s, and more continues. It's Blondie, One Way or Another. 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

0: 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Berkshire's greatest hits of the 80s, 90s, and more. Find them all right here, Whoopi FM. It is August 21st. As we look back on this day in history, 1793 on this date, yellow fever breaks out in Philadelphia. 1831, believing himself chosen by God to lead his people out of slavery, Nat Turner launches a massive insurrection in Virginia. 1858, the Abraham Lincoln Stephen Douglas debates begin. 1863, guerrillas massacre residents of an abolitionist settlement in Lawrence, Kansas. 1897, the Olds Motor Vehicle Company is founded. 1920, Daphne Milne, wife of writer A.A. Milne, gives birth to a son who the couple name Christopher Robin Milne. Christopher Robin will be immortalized, of course, in the Winnie the Pooh stories. 1944, the seeds of the United Nations are planted. 1950, Althea Gibson becomes the first African-American on a U.S. tennis tour. 1859, Kenyan independence leader Jomo Kenyatta is freed. Skipped a day. 1959. I can't believe I skipped over this. Hawaii becomes the 50th state on this day in 1959. 71, anti-war protesters raid draft offices in Buffalo, New York and Camden, New Jersey to confiscate and destroy draft records. 1974, the Equal Educational Opportunities Act is enacted. 1980, People for the Ethical Treatment of Animals, PETA, is founded. 1986, an eruption of lethal gas from Lake Nyos in Cameroon kills nearly 2,000 people and wipes out four villages. 1991, on this date, an attempted coup against Gorbachev collapses. 2004, Michael Phelps wins his 8th Olympic medal in Athens. And on this day, 2016, very creepy, Greensville, South Carolina police investigate reports of creepy clowns hanging around a local apartment complex trying to lure kids into the woods. The story gains worldwide attention and sets off a killer clown panic across the U.S. And that's this day in history.
1: 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We're located at 484 West Housatonic Street in Dalton. Just ask the front counter for the CEU program form and we'll hand it right over to you. The event is at the Wacona Country Club on October 15th and 16th. I encourage you to sign up as soon as possible because seats are limited. It's only $3.99 to get all those hours done, and you'll get $100 off if you're an LP Adams customer or member of the HBRA of Western Mass. These courses are all approved by the state of Massachusetts to fulfill your necessary continuing education requirements. And hey, if you're a contractor grabbing that form and are interested in starting a relationship with LP Adams, just ask for Xander's contact info. Thank you for listening to this radio ad, and I hope us sponsoring the continuing education program can help you out.

0: 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I encourage you to sign up as soon as possible because seats are limited. It's only $3.99 to get all those hours done, and you'll get $100 off if you're an OPM's customer or member of the HBRA of Western Mass. These courses are all approved by the state of Massachusetts to fulfill your necessary continuing education requirements. And hey, if you're a contractor grabbing that form and are interested in starting a relationship with OP Adams, just ask for Xander's contact info. 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

0: Sure's greatest hits of the 80s, 90s, and more. Whoopie FM, you made it. It's finally Friday. Coming up next hour, joining us, John Peralt, Berkshire Humane Society. Always great to see John. 8 o'clock hour this morning, my brother from another, Corey Bishop. Which means we'll be doing our Misty Moonlight movie trivia contest at its scheduled time, around 8:20. And Mr. Bishop will be supplying your movie trivia question this morning for your shot at winning a $15 Misty Moonlight Diner gift card. Then 9 o'clock this morning, our once-a-month real estate chat with both Corey Bishop and Peter West of Bishop West Real Estate. So looking forward to that. Yeah, busy morning, but Fridays usually are. Whoopie FM.
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The event is at the Wacona Country Club on October 15th and 16th. I encourage you to sign up as soon as possible because seats are limited. 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
1: 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It's only $3.99 to get all those hours done, and you'll get $100 off if you're an LP Adams customer or member of the HBRA of Western Mass. 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And hey, if you're a contractor grabbing that form and are interested in starting a relationship with LP Adams, just ask for Xander's contact info. 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

0: 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I encourage you to sign up as soon as possible because seats are limited. It's only $3.99 to get all those hours done, and you'll get $100 off if you're an LP Adams customer or member of the HBRA of Western Mass. These courses are all approved by the state of Massachusetts to fulfill your necessary continuing education requirements. And hey, if you're a contractor grabbing that form and are interested in starting a relationship with LP Adams, just ask for Xander's contact info. 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
1: Here's the latest from the Berkshire News Network. A second former teacher at Miss Hall's school is facing charges stemming from alleged sexual misconduct involving a student. Matthew Johnson, 70, of Norfolk, Connecticut, was indicted on 3 criminal charges by a grand jury in Berkshire Superior Court yesterday, August 20th. The Berkshire Edge reports, according to Berkshire District Attorney's Office Chief Operating Officer Julia Saborin, Johnson was indicted on charges of assault with intent to rape and 2 counts of indecent assault and battery on a person over the age of 14. Johnson served as a science teacher at Miss Hall's school from 1993 to 1994. Evidence gathered during the investigation shows that Johnson was dismissed from the school in 1994 prior to the end of the school year. The charges all stem from Johnson's tenure at the school. An arraignment date will be set in the future and will take place in Berkshire Superior Court. And several northern Berkshire towns will launch Hometown Heroes banner programs for the first time, expanding a veterans recognition program that North Adams launched earlier this year. The Berkshire Eagle reports applications opened last week for the new programs in Cheshire, Clarksburg, Florida, Savoy, and Williamstown, as well as for additional banners in North Adams and Adams, said Veterans Services Officer Curtis DeRocher. The North Adams program drew visitors from as far away as Canada and families from outside the area who came to see their loved ones' banners, prompting DeRocher to expand the program to other northern Berkshire communities. Any resident can apply for themselves or a family member who is living or dead. The only requirement is that the person has served time in the military. There is not yet an application deadline, but DeRocher said he'd like to have most applications in by the end of the year. The banners are expected to go up in May.
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0: ABC News, I'm Sherry Preston. Another rough night when it comes to the weather. A major storm system rolling through the Northeast overnight, impacting a number of subway lines in New York City, including flooding problems at some stations. Some people in Indiana have been without power for more than a week now following storms across the Midwest. Noblesville, Indiana Mayor Chris Jensen says they're still cleaning up the community.
1: So we have volunteers by the hundreds being deployed to homes to help individuals clean those homes out, get that the debris out to the curb so our street department can get in there and get that debris removed. At the same time, so many of our team are working on the back end to make sure that we are documenting every step of the way.
0: All eight people aboard a charter flight that crashed in remote western Alaska are believed to have been killed. The plane had taken off from Anchorage. After a record 272 days at sea amid deteriorating conditions, the 5,000 sailors and Marines aboard the USS Lincoln are headed home. This is ABC News.
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and a high around 74 degrees. Currently 56. 56 degrees. North Adams and Pittsfield morning wake up 6:34. 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

0: After the fire, that's Der Kommissar. Finally, Friday morning wake up. Berkshire's greatest hits of the 80s, 90s, and more. Find them all right here, Whoopi FM. Well, we had the wonderful ladies on yesterday morning, Sarah Klein and Rachel Tomkiewicz, talking about the Polka Picnic. The tradition continues this weekend, Sunday, at the Polanka Grounds, Mill Street and Adams. Gates open at noon, and Eddie Foreman Orchestra performing dance tunes, polka tunes from 1 to 5. Ryan Pousey, my good friend and co-worker, providing musical entertainment during intermissions when Eddie Foreman Orchestra is taking a break. But bring your appetite. Variety of Polish foods available for purchase. And also the Adams Lions Club will be offering burgers, dogs, French fries. Also a tremendous selection of homemade desserts. Also free activities for the kids. Speaking of which, kids 12 and under get in for free. Admission for adults, just $5. We were talking yesterday with them about what a great price that is, especially nowadays. Plenty of parking, too, on the grounds and along nearby streets. But, yeah, it's this Sunday, and then it's going to be another year before it returns. But anyways, great to see both of them yesterday. Great to talk about the upcoming Polka Picnic, the Polish Picnic this Sunday. Mill Street, Adams. Don't miss it. Whoopi FM.
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1: Justin Timberlake, Rock Your Body. Finally, Friday morning wake up. Usher's greatest hits of the 80s, 90s, and more. You can find them all right here. Whoopi FM, minutes away from John Perrault, Berkshire Humane Society, joining us for the 7 o'clock hour this morning. And he may hang around for a little, because sometimes he does that when Corey Bishop comes in at 8. So we'll see. This is the weekend, by the way. 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

0: Johnson's tenure at the school. An arraignment date will be set in the future and will take place in Berkshire Superior Court. And several northern Berkshire towns will launch Hometown Heroes banner programs for the first time, expanding a veterans recognition program that North Adams launched earlier this year. The Berkshire Eagle reports applications opened last week for the new programs in Cheshire, Clarksburg, Florida, Savoy, and Williamstown, as well as for additional banners in North Adams and Adams, said Veterans Services Officer Curtis DeRocher. The North Adams program drew visitors from as far away as Canada and families from outside the area who came to see their loved ones' banners, prompting DeRocher to expand the program to other northern Berkshire communities. Any resident can apply for themselves or a family member who is living or dead. The only requirement is that the person has served time in the military. There is not yet an application deadline, but DeRocher said he'd like to have most applications in by the end of the year. The banners are expected to go up in May. That's the latest from the Berkshire News Network.
1: ABC News, I'm Sherry Preston. The National Weather Service reviewing video and damage to determine if a couple of water spouts seen off New York's Long Island yesterday actually reached land. If so, that would make them tornadoes. Parts of the New York City subway system flooding in downpours on Thursday. The FBI arresting a woman accused of planning an attack on the New York State Capitol building in Albany. 35-year-old Jessica Bowie is facing charges of providing material support to ISIS and of allegedly buying items for a bomb. Three undercover informants posed as Islamic radicals as a part of the investigation, says ABC News contributor John Cohen.
2: It's likely that the defense in this case will raise an entrapment defense, but they will have to show that the idea of the attack originated with law enforcement and that law enforcement took actions that would force an otherwise innocent person to engage in this criminal activity.
1: The USS Abraham Lincoln has now left the Middle East after a record 9-month deployment. This is ABC News.
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0: Forecast, well, weekend could be better, but it certainly could be worse. Nice day today. Patchy fog's going to burn off rather quickly. Sunny, 77 today. Partly cloudy tonight. Good sleeping weather, 52. The overnight low tomorrow, mostly cloudy, high near 73. So we can work with clouds. And then Sunday, chance for showers, possible thunderstorms for the afternoon, high 74. And we're still 56 degrees. It seems like we've been, ever since I started giving the forecast this morning, it's been at 56 in North Adams and Pittsfield. John Peralt joining us right after Santana. Your morning wake up on Whoopi.

0: Montana, Maria, Maria, your morning wake up on a finally Friday. Berkshire's greatest hits of the 80s, 90s, and more. Whoopi FM. And, of course, since it is finally Friday, got one of my favorite guests joining us this morning, John Perrault, Berkshire Humane Society.
1: What a bummer yesterday, huh? You got last party at the park, got rained out.
0: And, you know, had a great band lined up too, Generation X Rock, hopefully next summer for their party in the park appearance. Mother Nature will be much kinder, but a great bunch of guys. We had two of the members on the air yesterday. Felt bad, but it's just one of those days.
1: They've been on multiple years. This isn't their...
0: And usually what our boss does every year for the concerts, he'll look back at the year before, and people that got rained out, he'll usually give them
1: first
0: priority or top priority or something.
1: Guess which week it's not going to rain.
0: Because, you know, you never know. But like I said, hopefully we'll get them for Party in the Park on a good weather day next summer. So not a great way to wrap up the season. But listen, in terms of we've had better Party in the Park summers, but we've certainly had worse.
1: A lot worse.
0: So, you know, this was, I would say, better than average. We got more than half of the scheduled concerts on. So, and there's been some summers where it's been less than half.
1: So Mr. Bishop couldn't drive up in one of his muscle cars and enjoy last evening?
0: Well, he probably may have. He had been just
1: but nobody
0: in
1: was
0: his
1: there.
0: Car.
1: I probably don't take those vehicles out in the rain. I will have to ask him.
0: Yeah.
1: What happens when it's raining out with his old muscle cars? What's he
0: doing?
1: Listen,
0: Noel Field is, you know, it's a field.
1: And it's
0: so
1: a field.
0: So if it's soaking wet, you know, you don't want to run the risk of, you know, but it is what it is. We'll ask him later when he joins us this morning. Anyway, how are things in the Berkshire Humane Society?
1: Good news coming up. Tomorrow and Sunday, we have another fee waived.
0: I love the weekend. Fee waived weekends. Love them.
1: Thanks to, you know, it's in conjunction. It's ASPCA. And it's also our coalition came together to sponsor this, and it's so it's any dog or cat over the age of one is the fee is waived this weekend, and also any adoption for the whole month of August is an additional $50 off.
0: Right.
1: So for some of our small animals, that's fee waived too. You know what? We help celebrate Clear the Shelters like we do all month long is another thing.
0: I don't know if because August is National Dog Month, if you spread the practice to not just dogs, but cats. And
1: No. Not that. And you know what? For us, we celebrate Adopt a Shelter Dog Month in October.
0: Gotcha.
1: So we normally do some specials.
0: Shelter Dog. I love that.
1: Yep. That's in October. That's a big one that we celebrate, and we sort of do a few events around that as well. But once again, we have another fee waived weekend, and you know, you and I talked about, I think 2 weeks ago, is that just because it's fee waived doesn't mean we change the way we do the adoption process.
0: Right. Still,
1: we just don't collect funds at the end. Other than that, everything remains the same.
0: Now, I can't remember if I asked you. I think I did, but why is it? Is there a particular reason that it's over 1 year old? Is there?
1: I think because any animal over the age of one has a much more difficult time finding a home than that of a puppy or a kid.
0: Puppies, kittens are usually
1: they're very easy to find homes for. So you know what? So we're just trying to help benefit some of the older animals that need to make a great
0: right. Maybe that could be the perfect pet you're looking for a somewhat older. Yep. Dog or cat
1: On the small mammal watch, I think we've added a rabbit this week, so we're back to three rabbits.
0: The small mammal watch.
1: And the other day I walked out and we have three cages.
0: I was going to say, you had some chorus.
1: One parakeet in each. We have a blue and white, we have a yellow, and it's a blue and white, a yellow and a green.
0: They
1: all have their own cages.
0: Are they talkers yet, or still too?
1: They're parakeets, so they just, for the most part. And parakeets, there have been a few that I've known that have been able to say a few words, but these are just chirpers.
0: Chirpers.
1: They're talking. Nice. They go with their cages and everything. Person brought them in. Each of their cages is just really, really nice. So cage goes along with the birds.
0: Were they leaving, or they didn't have?
1: Yep, just a situation where they can no longer keep them and brought them in. So we'd love to put them and their forever homes as
0: Absolutely.
1: Well. So again,

0: You already got your housing unit coming on right along with the bird.
1: Look at that. Look at that. Brand, you know, beautiful cages. Each one's got their own.
0: Yep.
1: So come in, take a peek.
0: Yep. And I still think there's a teddy bear hamster there. And I think we've got some other animals, small animals there as well. So John has spent a lot of time in his office this week and not around the shelter.
1: Yeah, John has had a busy week. So he's trying to do a lot of this off the top of his head. Doing a good job, by the way. But you've been pretty
0: tight. It's kind of hard to miss the parakeets. So they're right out there in the lobby.
1: As a matter of fact, is it tomorrow? Or sometime this weekend, you're in a golf tournament for...
0: Tomorrow is a huge benefit for us. Reggie over at This and That Sports Memorabilia, who's located on Fenn Street. This is, I think, year five or six that he's done this.
1: Thanks, Reggie.
0: And he's put together a golf tournament. He raises money, and it benefits the shelter. Last year, he invited me to the dinner. He always has his golfers, or almost his he's always filled with golfers. But last year he said, geez, John, I know my golf team group is full, but he said, you know, come on over and enjoy dinner. And he went over, had a nice meal at the GAA. They've got lots of great raffles. And
1: any good sports? I mean, because it's this and that.
0: I will tell you, the sports memorabilia, the vendors, the connections he has.
1: Some good
0: if
1: stuff.
0: If you like memorabilia or sports-related stuff, call Reggie. I think it's $30-$35. You can come to the dinner. So I think it's 5:30 GAA. You got to call them, get your ticket in advance, and the raffles themselves are just outstanding. Nice. They go on and on and on, and he's got a lot of great stuff, a lot of collectible stuff too.
1: Well, I was just going to say,
0: there's stuff like some Pokemon stuff is there, and
1: really,
0: and like NASCAR related. Well, that would be sports, right? So yeah, it's got a lot of interesting things. A lot of interesting things.
1: Is there not to, you know, throw you under the bus, but is there where can you go to find out more about it?
0: You know what? I would say,
1: I'm assuming they have a website, right?
0: Yeah, you could go to This and That Sports Memorabilia. You know what? I would say look it up. I don't have the phone number right here in front of me, but I would give Reggie a call. And if you're interested, who knows? Maybe someone fell out of the golf at the last second, maybe he's got an opening or two.
1: Or
0: there.
1: You just love sports related stuff and you want to go to the dinner. I mean,
0: the raffles, I mean, they are absolutely fair. I've never seen anything like it. And being a sports guy, it's pretty impressive.
1: You're a sports guy.
0: I do spend some money on that raffle.
1: So if you are impressed, then
0: And this year I'm golfing. So I got a foursome, and he had a foursome drop out. He offered it to me, so we'll be teeing off the shotguns at 12:30 tomorrow, followed by a great dinner and raffles following that.
1: Better tomorrow than Sunday.
0: Well, Sunday I got a big event at family event. Once again, it's probably going to rain on us.
1: Well, hopefully the weather will blow past.
0: You never know.
1: Because that's what happens.
0: You never know. We're in the Berkshires, right?
1: Today it's calling for rain. Tomorrow, Sunday's forecast could be, you know, partly cloudy. You know,
0: that's true.
1: Anything changes.
0: Is possible.
1: So...
0: So again, I got this great golf tournament tomorrow, This and That Sports at the GAA, and also it's fee waived at Options for today, tomorrow, and Sunday.
1: Love that. So for animals older than one or older, or
0: dogs
1: older,
0: and cats 1 year of age or older,
1: 1 year
0: and
1: older.
0: Also you know, all the smalls, there's $50 off every adoption anyway, so a lot of those are fee waived as well.
1: Yeah, and bunnies. So bunnies make great pets.
0: Yeah.
1: You know, those pellets are easy to clean up.
0: Here's a little tidbit. Do you know that it costs us more to spay a female rabbit than it does to spay a female dog? The cost is that much higher. Not everybody does it. And it costs us a lot of money to have. So even though we do our rabbit adoptions at a certain amount, it costs us like three times that just for the... to get the rabbit spayed or neutered.
1: Is it?
0: It's just it's a different surgery. And everybody does it, and it's, I think, more time consuming, and it's just more expensive. We don't make money on adoptions. That's not why we're there. Our membership helps support us being able to do that. It helps defray the cost, obviously, of the adoption fees. But the rabbits are one that... what do they call it? A lost leader?
1: Very interesting. I never would have...
0: Yeah, much more expensive to spay rabbits through the shelter than it is to get a dog spayed, for sure.
1: Wow. Learn something new every day. Look at that.

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How almost 70 years ago, the Bedard family started selling cars from a tiny garage behind their home in Berkshire County. 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
4: Back in the Bishop West Real Estate Studio on a finally Friday morning. John Peralt, and speaking of Bishop West, Corey Bishop joining us for the 8 o'clock hour. And then 9 o'clock, it's our once-a-month real estate chat with Corey Bishop and Peter West. So a full Friday morning, but like I said, John Peralt joining us right now. And
5: does that mean that he's got his car movie trivia question?
4: In theory, he should be coming in with it. It has been a while.
5: Really?
4: I mean, we usually, you know, there was a point, we'll get back to that point,
5: yep.
4: But there was a point where we had him on once a week.
5: Yep.
4: But the summer has been so busy, so many things going on, so many guests. We haven't had him on in a while.
5: Yep.
4: So, but I'm hoping that
5: when
4: he's
5: he comes in,
4: remember.
5: he's got his paper, he's got his questions.
4: Oh, he's prepared. Ready. Listen, he takes it seriously, John.
5: All right. Oh, no
4: so
5: doubt
4: I'm,
5: about that.
4: I'm already promoted that he was supplying the trivia questions. So hopefully,
5: all right. He won't let you down. He'll have it.
4: See,
5: for
4: John,
5: sure.
4: John knows.
5: And if not, he's driving here Googling something. Right.
4: He's listening right now going, no, I forgot the question.
5: No way. He's got it. My money, I'm banking.
4: Yeah,
5: he's
4: no.
5: Got it.
4: And I'm right there with you. I'm fairly, I'm 99.9% sure that he will walk in with that trivia question ready to go. Plus some other cool things, you know, that, what this day is on the calendar, you know, special day, etc. But anyway, that's.
5: You know,
4: it's coming up.
5: It's just coming
4: right
5: up.
4: Now. We're with John Peralt. What else is happening worth talking about? Other than the obviously, there's still the
5: car raffle tickets are selling very well. So that's been going really well.
4: Good
5: so
4: to
5: everybody
4: know.
5: Out there, it's $40 a ticket,
4: three for
5: $100, value of over $35,000. You can have your choice of a Crosstrek, Forester, or an Outback. 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And as we all know, gas is not getting going down. It's actually went down a little bit and it's gone back up again. Winning a hybrid for $40 or $100 is pretty nice. And all the proceeds, 100% of the proceeds, go right back into directly helping all the animals, not just in our shelter, but in the community as well.
4: Yeah.
5: Right? It helps us defray the cost of our
4: clinic.
5: That should
4: be mentioned, yeah.
5: We can give scholarships to people that are coming to Family Dog School, our Safe Pet program. It doesn't cost anything for someone who's using it. And, you know, the most important thing that I always say that people forget about, I think the most important thing we do, and when a donor says to me, you know, geez, John, I can only afford $25, I can only afford $50, I know that. Every donation matters. Every donation helps. And those donations go to help the people that are surrendering animals to us, right?
4: Right.
5: There's no charge to surrender your animal to the shelter. There's an asking donation. But if they don't have it,
4: Right. You're not turning them away.
5: Absolutely not. So, and when you look at, we take in, we house for the community that end up being surrendered to the Berkshire Bay. That's over 1,500 animals a year

0: And I will tell you, we probably average less of a donation of probably like $10 an animal. And it costs $700-$900 once we take in that animal, for whether we add the spaying, neutering, vaccinations, housing, lights, electricity, you know, the staff to clean it and everything. I mean, it's not cheap to care for animals. And then especially now where so many of them are coming in and they're not healthy enough to get a health certificate that we can just turn around and place them right away. They've got to be with us for a period of time.
1: Really, there's an uptick in...
0: Oh, huge. Compared to a couple of years ago, especially on the feline side. You know, we have, I think, 7 different rooms that we can house cats in. And most time, 3 or 4 of those rooms are under quarantine.
1: Really?
0: Right? Yeah, because, you know, you get a cat comes in and it's just not healthy. Or we've had a lot of people that have had to surrender multi-cat households. And I'm not talking 2 or 3 multi-cats. I'm talking 8, 9, 10, 20, 30. And when those cats come in, historically, they're not healthy. A lot of upper respiratory.
1: I totally get that.
0: And your staff have to clean them. We got to put PPE on. It's just, you know, it's much different than it was a few years back. So, but the good news is, once they make it to the adoption floor, once we can get them healthy, they're getting adopted very quickly, especially on the feline side.
1: That is good.
0: So, people come in, they say, well, geez, you only have 6 cats in your cat mall area, John. You could have 30-something. Well, I've got another 60 to 70 out back that I can't bring out because they're not healthy enough to show
1: you. I got another 60, 70. I mean, and you're not kidding.
0: I think currently at the moment, between what we have in foster in our building, we're currently responsible, I think, for about 117 animals, right? And not many of them are on the adoption floor just because of health issues. So, you know, that's just one more thing now that we're dealing with. But you know what? We did some renovations a few years back, made some changes from our last campaign that we did, and added a couple more cat rooms. Thank God we did that.
1: The last time I was there, there was a kitten that had a cone.
0: Oh, yeah. Oh, he came back from spay neuter and he just was bugging his surgery area. And
1: I just wanted to take him home. The poor guy, because he was very energetic.
0: He wanted attention.
1: He kept trying to look up at me.
0: Yeah.
1: And the cone.
0: Yeah.
1: Like,
0: did he have a soft one or a hard one?
1: I think it was a soft one.
0: Yeah. It was the blue one, right?
1: Yes.
0: Yeah. It's a soft one. Yeah. A little bit easier than the typical.
1: He couldn't really look up at me because of the cone. I just felt so bad. I'm like, oh, I just want to take you home, old guy.
0: You know what? You know what? Yeah, that made you feel bad. When you get Peter on today, Peter going to be on with Corey at 9?
1: He'll be on. I don't know if he's in person.
0: Right? I think he's phoning in, right? But when he does, ask him what it was like to work.
1: Yeah, I will.
0: Yeah, he had a cone on for a while.
1: He did. I remember.
0: He was wearing a cone. You can ask about his experience. then you can relate to how that kitten felt.
1: All right, quick break. It's almost bottom of the hour. We got your news on the way. More with John Peralta. Don't go anywhere.
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7: Here's the latest from the Berkshire News Network. A second former teacher at Miss Hall's school is facing charges stemming from alleged sexual misconduct involving a student. Matthew Johnson, 70, of Norfolk, Connecticut, was indicted on three criminal charges by a grand jury in Berkshire Superior Court yesterday, August 20th. The Berkshire Edge reports, according to Berkshire District Attorney's Office Chief Operating Officer Julia Saborin, Johnson was indicted on charges of assault with intent to rape and two counts of indecent assault and battery on a person over the age of 14. Johnson served as a science teacher at Miss Hall's school from 1993 to 1994. Evidence gathered during the investigation shows that Johnson was dismissed from the school in 1994 prior to the end of the school year. The charges all stem from Johnson's tenure at the school. An arraignment date will be set in the future and will take place in Berkshire Superior Court. And several northern Berkshire towns will launch Hometown Heroes banner programs for the first time, expanding a veterans recognition program that North Adams launched earlier this year. The Berkshire Eagle reports applications opened last week for the new programs in Cheshire, Clarksburg, Florida, Savoy, and Williamstown, as well as for additional banners in North Adams and Adams, said Veterans Services Officer Curtis DeRocher. The North Adams program drew visitors from as far away as Canada and families from outside the area who came to see their loved ones' banners, prompting DeRocher to expand the program to other Northern Berkshire communities. Any resident can apply for themselves or a family member who is living or dead. The only requirement is that the person has served time in the military. There is not yet an application deadline, but DeRocher said he'd like to have most applications in by the end of the year. The banners are expected to go up in May.
8: That's the latest from the Berkshire News Network. ABC News, I'm Sherry Preston. The National Weather Service reviewing video and damage to determine if a couple of water spouts seen off New York's Long Island yesterday actually reached land. If so, that would make them tornadoes. Parts of the New York City subway system flooding in downpours on Thursday. The FBI arresting a woman accused of planning an attack on the New York State Capitol building in Albany. 35-year-old Jessica Bowie is facing charges of providing material support to ISIS and of allegedly buying items for a bomb. Three

0: Undercover informants posed as Islamic radicals as a part of the investigation, says ABC News contributor John Cohen.
1: It's likely that the defense in this case will raise an entrapment defense, but they will have to show that the idea of the attack originated with law enforcement and that law enforcement took actions that would force an otherwise innocent person to engage in this criminal activity.
0: The USS Abraham Lincoln has now left the Middle East after a record 9-month deployment. This is ABC News.
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6: Again, your forecast for the weekend today looks to be pretty nice. Sunny, 77, partly cloudy tonight, 52 the low. Mostly cloudy tomorrow, high 73, so still not bad. Then Sunday, got a chance for showers, possible thunderstorms for the at least early afternoon, some point in the afternoon anyway, 74 the high on Sunday. But we're at 57. We moved up 57 degrees in North Adams and Pittsfield. Coming up after Bell and James, more with my good friend John Peralts. Living it up Friday night. Whoopi FM.

0: Bell and James living it up Friday night. 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
1: Will be up dancing in your chair, Mr. Green. I haven't seen that in a long
0: time. Listen, the song's got a lot of energy, and it's a good Friday song, obviously, with the, you know, the name of the song. It just fits right in. So anyway, John Peralt joining us this morning because it is finally Friday. We were talking about birthdays because, you know, we got to cover that shortly. But where was I going? Oh, I was checking this out. Hang on one second. See, this is what happens when you start something off air. He started with... where is it? He played college, Kansas Jayhawks.
1: Yep.
0: Lost the national championship game to the North Carolina Tar Heels. Also played for the Harlem Globetrotters. I didn't know that before joining the NBA that he played for the Globetrotters.
1: I did not. I didn't know he played for them, but I didn't know that it was prior to joining the NBA.
0: Yeah, and then he played for the Philadelphia/San Francisco Warriors.
1: That's right.
0: That was the first team, and then 76ers, and then eventually the Los Angeles Lakers. But anyway, you're wondering who we're talking about. Wilt Chamberlain. Yeah, he sadly passed away right before the Y2K. Passed away in 1999. But he would have, I guess we should just jump into birthdays.
1: Absolutely. We're talking birthdays.
0: We're already talking about.
1: Happy birthday.
0: This is always fun with John going through these names. Kim Cattrall.
1: Oh, yes.
0: Sex and the City. Yep. She was also in Porky's. Remember the movie Porky's?
1: Oh, yeah. Oh, my God. They talk about an old great classic.
0: She barked like a dog. She was the one, if you recall that movie, she was the one who, when she got turned on, she barked like a dog. Anyway, Porky's. Kim Cattrall.
1: Oh, man, that was...
0: Turning 70. 70.
1: Wow.
0: Crazy. Carrie Ann Moss, among other things, The Matrix. She's turning 59. Here's one I don't know. Sergey Brin, computer scientist, but more importantly, Google co-founder.
1: Oh, wow.
0: Sergey Brin, turning 53.
1: Probably hasn't had to work many days.
0: Right.
1: Right? He's probably 53 and comfortably retired.
0: This lady, her milkshake brings all the boys to the... Kellis, singer, songwriter, and chef. Yeah, she's become famous as a chef, 47.
1: Who is she?
0: She did, her big hit was Milkshake. I don't know if you remember, or Through Your Kids, maybe.
1: Nope.
0: Milkshake brings all the boys.
1: Oh, yes, yes, yes.
0: I was going to say, I did a horrible rendition, but I got it well enough that you knew what I was...
1: I did not know her.
0: Loretta Devine, actress, Grey's Anatomy, Dreamgirls, turning 77. Oh, this one's sad. We'll come back to that. Kacey Musgraves, country singer, songwriter, 38.
1: I've heard of her.
0: Brody Jenner, television personality, 43. Yeah. Another sports figure, Olympic champion, sprinter, Usain Bolt.
1: Oh, yes. Turning 30. Fastest man in the world.
0: 39. And sadly, because she just passed away, Hayden Panettiere from Heroes, Nashville, would have turned 37 today.
1: But just this week, right?
0: Yeah, just lost her. So, and I remember, I think the first news story I saw said right before her birthday. So, yeah, I should have known that was coming up, but I wasn't expecting it when I was scrolling down the list. And I'm like, oh, yeah, all right, we'll come back to that one. And hang on. Sometimes you have to look at multiple. Okay. Oh, see, that one mentioned. See, that one didn't mention Wilt Chamberlain. Had to go because I knew his birthday was today, so I had to go looking for that.
1: How did you know his birthday was today?
0: Probably from years past doing birthdays. I don't know. Wow. I just because he's always one of my favorite players and actress Alicia Witt. Who was, she was in the show Justified for at least one season, but she's a great actress, phenomenal. She's from Massachusetts. Kenny Rogers would have celebrated a birthday today. Wow, that's crazy.
1: Kenny Rogers.
0: Another one that we lost. I think as far as celebs, I think that's, well, at least that's all that I see. But anyway, there you go. So nope. Not terrible today.
1: I've got a couple happy birthday shout outs.
0: Why didn't I ask you first? I think because the last couple times
1: we did it towards the end, right?
0: So who does John Peralta know?
1: My sister-in-law, my youngest brother's wife, Bridget, celebrated her birthday. I think she is 57.
0: Probably not excited for you to tell her age.
1: She's
0: okay.
1: 57. You know what? Throw her on the other side. She lives in New Hampshire. Hopefully she's not listening.
0: Go on the stream.
1: Happy birthday, Bridget. And my good friends, Sherry and Diane, celebrated between last Friday and this Friday. They both celebrated a birthday. And
0: nice.
1: They were going to yell at me if I mentioned on the air, but my good friend Sherry and Di both celebrated their birthday this
0: They're
1: going to
0: yell at me for mentioning it on the air, but I'm going to mention it on the air. Yeah. I'm so sorry. I didn't mean to cut you off before we got birthdays. That was...
1: No. We got there, so...
0: Because we used to. I used to ask you first.
1: Yes.
0: And then I think the last couple times you were on, you haven't had any, so...
1: Yeah, there's been...
0: Like a little bit of a drought.
1: A little small one.
0: There was a stretch there where you every Friday you were like,
1: I got next Friday covered too. So I got birthdays next Friday.
0: Yeah. All right. Thank you, John. 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It's time for a play day at the best place to stay. Animal Inn, Hubbard Avenue, Pittsfield, voted best of the Berkshire. 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

0: All right, we're back with John Peralta here, Bishop West Real Estate Studio. Finally, Friday. Okay, we and there he is.
1: Oh, here he comes. Here he comes. All right.
0: It's funny. Normally, right now, I'd be saying we'd be wrapping up. I'd be saying goodbye to you because
1: he must have slept in this morning.
2: Let the party begin.
0: I said because I can't even finish my thought, but I would be trying to usher you out, John, because I could do my Misty Moonlight movie trivia.
1: Yep.
2: But not today.
0: We don't have to do that today because our guest
1: brought his. You did have your question, right? You got your question ready?
2: It's only been like I've been, you know.
0: Now I'll turn his mic on.
1: It's probably a good thing.
2: You know, distanced from the show over the past month, you know what I mean? It's.
1: We've been a busy guy giving out awards to Peter and everything. You've been busy.
0: Yeah.
1: Yeah.
0: And trust me, it hasn't been on purpose. It's just been, super busy summer.
2: It has. And it's actually, I don't know. I was supposed to have board meetings the other day, and normally I'd come on here on a Wednesday, run board meetings, and the board meetings we didn't do this month as well, just for the 1 month summer, kind of summer break.
0: By the way, Corey Bishop, ladies and gentlemen, and people are listening, just hearing a third voice, and because I never said, oh, he's here early. But yeah, Corey Bishop is here.
2: Corey Bishop is here in the house.
0: And thank
2: let
0: God.
2: The party begin,
0: yes,
2: boys.
0: Yes, let the party. Boys.
1: Boys.
0: we were talking about you
1: earlier because last night's Party in the Park was canceled.
2: I know.
1: We wondered if you take the classics out in the rain or not.
2: No.
1: No, you never.
2: Of course not.
1: So that would not been a place. They don't come out when it's raining.
2: No, absolutely not.
0: The
2: cart is the cart unless they got stuck in the rain somehow. No, you don't bring cars like that out in the rain.
0: Well, classic I can understand not bringing them to a field after it rained.
2: But no, if you're
0: out on the road? A little sprinkle?
2: No. No, keep those cars right in there. I don't even like, you know how particular I am even when keeping my own car clean. I don't even like taking my own daily driver out in the rain. I'm out there looking at it going, man, is that thing dirty.
0: Cheap bastard. Good morning.
2: Well, good morning. It's great to be here. listening into the two of you this morning, it just made me think that my milkshake brings all the boys to the yard.
1: Yeah.
0: See, and that's funny, John, when you knew it,
1: that meant nothing to me, and then when he sort of started the little
2: brings sound. My boys to the yard, damn right, it's better than you.
1: Yeah, and now I'm like, oh, now yeah, I know
0: Corey's
1: that song.
0: Invitation, which is much better than mine. You know what, we're going to take a break. Listen, the hijinks are just beginning. Don't go anywhere, folks.
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0: Johnson's tenure at the school. An arraignment date will be set in the future and will take place in Berkshire Superior Court. And several northern Berkshire towns will launch Hometown Heroes banner programs for the first time, expanding a veterans recognition program that North Adams launched earlier this year. The Berkshire Eagle reports applications opened last week for the new programs in Cheshire, Clarksburg, Florida, Savoy, and Williamstown, as well as for additional banners in North Adams and Adams, said Veteran Services Officer Curtis DeRocher. The North Adams program drew visitors from as far away as Canada and families from outside the area who came to see their loved ones' banners, prompting DeRocher to expand the program to other Northern Berkshire communities. Any resident can apply for themselves or a family member who is living or dead. The only requirement is that the person has served time in the military. There is not yet an application deadline, but DeRocher said he'd like to have most applications in by the end of the year. The banners are expected to go up in May. That's the latest from the Berkshire News Network.
1: ABC News. I'm Sherry Preston. The same line of storms that caused severe damage in the Midwest moving further east on Thursday. ABC's Morgan Norwood.
2: A rain-wrapped tornado tearing through the city of Dover, Delaware, sending debris flying and leaving behind a trail of destruction.
3: I can't believe this.
2: Some residents caught off guard, racing to take shelter. Two hotels left badly damaged, pieces of the building wrapped around power lines.
1: On Long Island, New York, a waterspout may have come on shore. If so, that'd be a tornado. Firefighters digging through torn apart structures at a beach club, making sure there was no one inside. President Trump heads to South Carolina today to stump for Darlene Graham, days ahead of the South Carolina Republican Senate runoff. A charter aircraft carrying eight people crashing in a remote radar site in western Alaska, killing all on board. President Trump back on the air with his one-time fixer, Michael Cohen, who testified before Congress about Trump's hush money payments. He also did prison time for tax evasion. They were on Cohen's radio show. This is ABC News.
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0: Your forecast for the weekend, starting off nice anyway. Today, sunny, 77, partly cloudy tonight, 52 the low. Mostly cloudy tomorrow, 73, and then could be a washout on Sunday. Chance for showers, possible thunderstorms too, at least for the afternoon. Sunday's high, 74. We're at 59 degrees. North Adams at Pittsfield coming up. More, but we'll get one more break at least with John Perrault and, of course, Corey Bishop right after Aerosmith on Whoopi FM. Good morning.

0: OPFM. Two of my favorite guests here in the studio. John Perrault, of course, it's Friday. First Humane Society.
1: Finally Friday.
0: And Corey Bishop. Bishop West Real Estate, who my brother from another, has been a while since he's been on, but we're
1: Well, I was just going to ask John, have you been on Fridays over the past 3 weeks?
2: Yeah.
1: You have?
2: Yeah, I think so.
1: Goodness gracious.
0: Well, but John is that rare guest.
1: I know.
0: That will come in at 7 a.m. 7
1: o'clock in the morning.
2: 7 a.m. Get here about quarter of. Got a nice coffee.
0: I would have had you on every Wednesday at 7 a.m.
1: I probably could have gotten in here almost every other day if I was willing to come in at 7 a.m. You don't have a lot of 7 a.m.
0: No, because not many people. Yeah. John, he's awake. He's already.
1: I give you credit, John. I do. I give you credit.
2: I spent the first half hour work before I came here, too.
0: Right. So he's, yeah. So he does.
2: I don't mind coming early in the morning. It's a lot of people driving. 7 o'clock hour.
1: There's a lot of people that are on. So, and to hear your, you know, you're such a familiar voice here on the local radio.
0: As you are.
1: Well, yeah.
2: And we're picking on your partner, by the way.
1: On Peter?
2: Eric was talking about a little kitten that had a soft e-collar on after following his surgery because he was bothering his sight. And he's like, Eric said, I felt so bad. I'm like,
0: you should ask Peter.
1: Ask Peter West how bad the situation was. I talked to Peter
0: wearing the cone.
1: he's doing much better. He's not.
2: More marking on the office plants.
1: Yeah. No more licking the area. I mean, that was just great. I mean, the whole video and all that stuff. We were having such a great time with that. You know.
0: Yeah, and he's a good sport because
2: he's a great sport.
0: He knows that people are busting his
2: jobs
0: for weeks out after that video, you know. But
1: good. All for a good cause.
0: Absolutely.
1: Fun. Yeah, it's good stuff, you know.
0: It is good stuff.
1: And it's nice to come in here and hang out with, you know, we have some good conversation with the three of us. Not that you and I just don't have good conversation, but.
0: And you wonder why it's been a while.
1: Is my mic still working?
2: Yes. Will Chamber, he knew.
1: Will Chamber, you're looking at my notes. Yeah, I was listening in, and I got to tell you, I've heard that there's been some upgrades to the 100.1 signal.
0: Yes.
1: I got to tell you. Is that signal is so much clearer. It's way more dynamic. It's really good. I mean, for the listeners, I mean, you can tell that there's a huge jump in that signal.
0: Well, our fairly brand new engineer went to the transmitter site. He actually found a piece of equipment that wasn't even hooked up. Just sitting there on the console, not plugged in, not hooked up.
1: I got to tell you.
0: So in a matter of not even 5 minutes, boom.
1: Yeah.
0: Better signal.
1: Better. Because then I was listening on 101 on the way down this morning before I usually get to like the, well, we call it the mall road, right? Crossing over. Then normally I would kick it over to 103.3 to be able to get a little bit clearer.
0: But 101
1: was, 100.1 was just killing it. But you guys were doing the birthdays at the time. So I do my notes. I have my birthday stuff because as always, you know, I listen to what Eric pulls down, and I'm always like, because we had, you know, it was two more actually. There was Steve Case, who was the co-founder of AOL. Whose birthday was today?
2: Like I said, the Google guy's birthday was today too.
0: They give you a list of celebrities, but they don't give you all of them.
1: Yeah, so, and then you also had a gentleman by the name of Steve Hillenburg.
0: That name sounds familiar, actually.
1: Steve Hillenburg was the marine biologist and animator who created
0: SpongeBob SquarePants.
1: Yeah,
0: that's why it sounds familiar. But still, Corey walking in, my milkshake brings all the money to the yard. Like, yeah, Kellis.
1: Well,
0: that's awesome.
1: I don't want to say that I was driving in the car listening to that, pulled up the lyrics, which I knew most of the lyrics, and then screenshotted them, because I can teach you, but I'll have to charge.
0: Well, that's only fair. But it's just funny how you mentioned the artist and even the song title, and you might get blank stares from people, but then once you like start doing the lyrics, John's like,
1: name that tune and that, you know, in two milkshake words, you know, my milkshake. Oh, you're like, yeah.
0: See, this is why I enjoy having you guys. So, John has got, you got a...
2: I got to go to the chiropractor.

0: I'm a little taller today.
1: I wasn't going to say that, but at this point,
2: Corey's making up for lost time that he hasn't been here. He's going to make it.
0: And I hope it's going to help my golf game tomorrow.
1: Little clicking and cracking.
0: I'm hoping.
2: Yeah, I think it will.
0: Once a month. And you know what, though? I feel so much better walking out of there. So much better walking out of there.
2: That's the important thing, because if you felt worse, you might want to reconsider.
0: Yeah.
2: So if you're feeling better, that's a good sign.
0: Absolutely.
1: Yeah. So you think it might help your swing a little bit?
0: No, but I'm just going to think that, right?
2: Part of golf is the
0: mental part of the game, right? It's the mental part of the game.
1: Speaking of golf, John, the Berkshire Realtor Swing for Charity is coming up next week.
2: I was actually going to promote that earlier,
1: Thursday,
2: and I'm like,
1: August,
2: you know what?
1: 27th.
2: I'll wait till Corey's here. So, yeah, keep going. You're doing a great job.
1: Well, you know, Corey, Community Good Bishops, tie-in. And I'm always looking for the tie-in, John. Always looking for
0: this
1: the tie-in.
0: This worked well.
1: Thank you for that lead-in, tie-in, whatever you want to call it.
2: This worked well.
1: There's still time to sign up. There's still time to sponsor.
0: Where is it?
1: Thursday, August 27th at Wabika Golf Links in Williamstown.
0: Oh, Wabika.
1: Registration at 9, shotgun start at 10.
2: You must not listen to Whoopi, John, because I've been promoting that.
0: John, this last couple of weeks is
1: for a guy who's in here every Friday from 7 a.m. to 8.
0: Yeah.
2: Sometimes a little past 8. I do not think
0: last Friday between 7 or 8 we discussed this.
2: We probably didn't discuss that while you were on.
1: No, he would have. He was listening to the station, he would have heard the announcements.
2: Fair point brought up by Mr. Bishop.
0: Strategic plans, budgets. It's all I have done for quite many straight hours.
2: Rest assured, John, once you leave, I'll be the recipient of he'll be busting my chops.
0: I just gave him that nice lead. Listen, I
1: appreciate everything.
2: He's been
1: John.
2: Fiending for the mic. We got him used to being a regular.
0: You're raising money for a phenomenal organization.
1: I am
0: BCAC.
1: For BCAC. Yeah, we raised over $17,000 last year.
2: Woo!
1: For BCAC. One day there at the golf tournament, in the Berkshire Board of Realtors, Berkshire Realtors was awarded their Hero of the Year. We were the Hero of the Year recipient from BCAC this year as well, 2026. Yeah, so pretty cool stuff, right?
0: Excellent stuff.
1: You got to be out in the... Listen, I know how you nonprofit guys work, you know.
2: Well, how come you all of a sudden sounded older?
1: I know, John. I got to tell you.
0: Okay, Peter.
1: You know, listen, nonprofits.
2: I'm waiting for the... That is too far. All right, we got to take a break because we're really going to throw you right back into it.
0: I'm going to miss the movie trivia question. It's related to a car, so I'm not going to know.
1: It's related to a car and a movie at that.
2: Hopefully a movie.
0: He was talking about Porky's. He brought up
1: Porky's. I heard it.
0: I don't remember the last time I heard.
2: The first thing I saw Kim Cattrall in.
0: I got to go see if it's on Netflix.
1: It's out there somewhere.
2: Because in the movie they called her Lassie, and the guy was like, why do you call her Lassie? All right, so break time.

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2: The dogs are walked on a leash in a fenced-in yard 3 to 4 times in the morning and 3 to 4 times in the afternoon, making sure everything's good, there's no issues. 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We do take dogs of all kinds and different personalities.
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0: 100%.
1: Because there's so much that's going on. I mean, I get to
0: summertime
1: is
0: the busy.
1: At least I got to see you party in the park a few times. You know, I saw.
0: Speaking of brother from another mother, the number of times I've seen your mother at party in the park.
1: Yeah, she's just a regular.
0: She's great. I just you know, she's always seems to be enjoying herself.
1: Well, that's good. I'm happy to hear that.
0: Yeah, I mean, I'd love to have that mindset where I'm always, or at least appearing to enjoy myself. But
1: well, you know, I mean, it's a, you know, you get to that, you get to that age, and you know, hopefully, you know, you're just out there, and
0: I'm just hoping I get to that age, you know, period. I mean, just you know, but
1: in all seriousness, whether it's, you know, Sounds of Summer and Great Barrington, whether it's Live on the Lake, whether it's Party in the Park, I mean, just thinking about those three concert series, like if you really didn't have, you know, a busy schedule, I mean, three nights in a row, you could go have free live music and be out socializing with people and doing things. I mean, the weather really screwed it up this year.
0: Providing the weather was cooperative. Yeah. But yes, a lot of times it's not just about the band. You know, the sound guys, they need a certain amount of time to set up the equipment. Yeah. And if it's already raining when they're ready to start setting up, well, that's if it doesn't outright cancel it, it's going to certainly delay the event. There's also the food vendors, because, you know.
1: And it's hard because it's not like, you know, these concert series, it's not like they cancel it and they're rescheduling it tomorrow.
0: Right.
1: It gets canceled, it's canceled, you know.
0: Like I was telling John earlier, usually that, you know, if a band does get rained out, they'll get top consideration the next summer.
1: Yeah.
0: And hopefully... But they won't get rained out. But
1: that's life in the outdoor event world.
0: Yeah,
1: you know?
0: And really, that's you know,
1: the way it is.
0: If we had an indoor venue, obviously, you know, that would make a big difference.
1: But it wouldn't be summer-like.
0: No.
1: Not at all.
0: No. Yeah. No, you're right. So anyway, listen, it's 8:24. I can't believe this is our first Misty Moonlight movie trivia question from Corey Bishop in way too long.
1: Weeks.
0: Eons. I've been looking forward to it because I know you always bring a great question that's automotive related yet still movie related. So this is for your shot, folks, at a $15 gift card to your breakfast fix since 96. The Misty Moonlight Diner, 565 Dalton Avenue, Pittsfield. They invite you to visit mistydiner.com. And again, I know I don't say this every day, but if you have won in the past 30 days, give somebody else a chance.
1: Yeah.
0: But first correct caller, 458-1001, is the winner for the question Corey's about to ask.
1: That you don't even know what it is.
0: I don't even know what it is.
1: So, today's question, in the 2001 film Training Day, Detective Alonzo Harris, played by Denzel Washington, patrols the streets of Los Angeles in a distinct, iconic lowrider. What make and model of the car did he drive?
0: Make and model, all right.
1: I mean, you could tell me if you tell me the model, we know what make it is.
0: Can I just say again, movie I've seen probably 20 times.
1: Yeah.
0: Probably 20 times, maybe more. Couldn't tell you.
1: But the iconic start with them getting into the car when he's hitting the switches in the car and it raises up and bounces a little bit.
0: I remember
1: right?
0: all of that.
1: Yeah.
0: Could I tell you the make and model? Absolutely not.
1: Oh, man, I'll tell you. That for me is just like a... Like, know what
0: Meanwhile,
1: that car
0: folks
1: is.
0: Probably
1: know
0: ringing.
1: What the car is.
0: So we're looking for the make and model.
1: Yeah, or give me the model. Give us something, but not just the make. It's got to at least be the model at a minimum.
0: Okay. All right. So you heard the question. 458-1001. First correct caller wins. Good luck. Whoopee FM.
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2: All right, back here in the Bishop West Real Estate studio with Corey Bishop of Bishop West Real Estate. No winner this morning for our Misty Moon. Corey stumped the listening audience.
6: How did that happen? I mean, the training day.
2: How did that happen?
6: The beginning of the move, you know, the movie.
2: I agree with you. Iconic.
6: Car, just so memorable.
2: I remember all of it. I can even, in my head, picture the car. But yeah. I couldn't tell you what I could.
6: $15 you know. Gift card to the MMD. I mean, just.
2: And again, with, you know, Google, it's so easy to find out answers for questions nowadays. I mean, for the people that.
6: Google, AI,
2: some people
6: chat,
2: still do it
6: GPT,
2: honestly.
6: I mean,
2: but,
6: you know, yeah, but even still.
2: So what was the answer? What was the car?
6: It was a 79 Chevy Monte Carlo.
2: 79 Chevy Monte Carlo. Again, iconic. It's in my head. Yeah. But I could not have told you the make and model.
6: Yeah.
2: But I know when it comes to cars, I am awful.
6: Right.
2: I know there's plenty of people out there that are great with those questions. And I can't believe
6: somebody
2: no winner this
6: in,
2: morning.
6: Somebody was in the middle of doing something. They heard it. They knew the answer. And they were just like, I can't get to the phone right now to call in.
2: I think that's a first. I mean, I've gotten no winners
6: for me,
2: before.
6: I think
2: this is a first for one of your questions.
6: So.
2: More proof that it's, you know, we got to get you back on here more often.
6: I know.
2: And we're going to start.
6: Got to keep that auto stuff rolling,
2: we're
6: man.
2: We're going to start. As a matter of fact, next Wednesday, we're going to have Corey back. But let's enjoy the rest of our Friday with Corey. News time, more with Corey Bishop coming right up.

0: 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It's very spacious. It's got the newest, you know, build out that Verizon has to offer. You know, we've got everything on display. We carry, you know, everything the biggest store on the planet has right in the town of Lee.
1: Nate, what's the biggest mistake people make when shopping for a new phone?
0: I think one of the biggest mistakes maybe is, you know, not really analyzing the plan before they jump into something new. You know, there are times that can happen, but we really want to take the time to go through your plan. It doesn't take very long, and hopefully you leave with a new piece of equipment and your bill really doesn't change. It possibly may go down.
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4: Once again, forecast for the weekend looking pretty good today. Sunny, 77, partly cloudy tonight, 52, good sleeping weather. Tomorrow, mostly cloudy, high 73, and then actual rain for Sunday. Chance for showers, possible thunderstorms, at least for the afternoon. Sunday's high 74. We're at 59 right now, North Adams and Pittsfield. And we've got more with my good friend Corey Bishop coming up. After the juice. Juice Newton. Morning Wake Up, Whoopee FM.

0: Juice Newton, Queen of Hearts. Morning Wake Up, Berkshire's Greatest Hits in the 80s, 90s, and more. We'll be up Corey and I chatting off air about you're 10, 11 years old. When,
1: yeah.
0: And that song was everywhere.
1: It was everywhere.
0: I mean, everywhere.
1: Yeah.
0: Huge, huge hit for
1: Juice
0: Newton.
1: And that's what I said to you. I was like, I had to have been at least 10 or 11. You said, oh, it came out in 81. I was like, well, 10 years old. There you go. Spot on.

0: as usual, Eric Green, spot on with that information.
1: I love that. It's just, but yeah, you could not escape that song. It was literally everywhere. TV, radio, I mean, just...
0: And it's kind of got that, you know, kind of pop country type of a sound to it, you know?
1: Yep. No, I agree.
0: I got respect for all sorts of music. You know that. And even just sitting here listening to it, not something I would turn on, you know,
1: necessarily, but
0: to hear it and go, wow, that's a good tune. Brings back some memories.
1: And sadly, the song was such a hit that Juice Newton herself, her career, she had trouble recapturing that lightning in a bottle. I mean, she had other hits, but nothing.
0: That happens.
1: Nothing to that magnitude. I mean, just that, it's such a big hit. But anyway.
0: Yeah.
1: Corey Bishop joining me, long overdue here in this finally Friday.
0: I would say so. Yes. I agree. Yes.
1: Coming up, it'll be Corey and Peter.
0: Yeah, we'll get Peter
1: on the phone. 9 o'clock hour. But yeah, it's just right now, it's just Corey and I.
0: He was at the Peter was at the Florida Association of Realtors mid-year meeting. He's in Orlando, so he'll be coming live from Orlando.
1: Live from FLA.
0: And sent me a thing last night that he received the Global Ambassador Award.
1: Which I got to tell you. You showed me the picture. That looks pretty impressive.
0: It's a pretty impressive award.
1: It looks pretty impressive. Yeah. If you're listening, Peter, I'm not kidding. I mean, that, you know, congratulations,
0: pretty
1: number one.
0: Pretty impressive award for, you know, a pretty impressive guy at times, I guess, you know. He is also the 2026 Realtor of the Year here for Berkshire County.
1: Right there.
0: No, it's good. It's just good stuff. So
1: so nice job, Peter.
0: Yeah, so we'll have him on, but we still got about 18 minutes or so here without Peter.
1: This is me.
0: This is you. You're
1: doing the addition and subtraction in your head.
0: And the listeners here on a Friday that looks like it's going to be a good day. It was clearing up as I came down. It was like this is just meant to be today.
1: Yeah, I feel like it could still be sunnier out at this point in time for what the forecast predicts as a sunny day.
0: Well, it wasn't that sunny when I got in the car to leave this morning. But
1: I'm still waiting.
0: But you know, there's some other things going on today, which I thought was kind of really important to talk about. Today is National Senior Citizens Day.
1: Okay.
0: I think that's, you know,
1: Peter. No, I'm just kidding.
0: Well, he's getting pretty close, Eric. You know
1: I'm teasing.
0: You know, I wish John was here. I'd be, you know, giving him a hard time as well still, too. You know, he's right around Peter's age as well, too. So, you know, listen, we're no spring chickens either, Eric.
1: No, we're not.
0: I certainly do not. We don't fit into senior citizens.
1: As I've always said, you're as old or young as you feel. So some people that are, I guess, you know, by definition, are definitely senior citizens that don't act that in their minds they're not because they don't act. Yeah. You know, like
0: So this recognition goes out to my mother, Donna Bishop. Speaking of senior citizens,
1: but again, you know what? I've seen her shake her booty, party in the park,
0: having fun.
1: Does not, you know,
0: 75 is the new, you know, or maybe she's 76 now. I don't know, but
1: did she just celebrate her birthday?
0: Yeah, she's 76.
1: Well, you should really.
0: She's 76. Yeah, but you know, 76 is the new 66. You know, things are different in our world
1: the new
0: now.
1: 66.
0: But you know, to recognize the achievements of the more mature representatives of our nation.
1: This is why I will never be a senior citizen, because you gotta be somewhat mature.
0: I'll never be mature ever. Ask my kids that; they'll tell you.
1: Dad.
0: but today provides an opportunity to show our appreciation for their dedication, accomplishments, and services they give throughout their lives. I mean, think about it, you know, veterans, nurses, firefighters, police. I don't care if it's someone that's checking you out at the grocery store.
1: Right.
0: People that have done things, services for you. And let's be real. Nowadays, there's a lot of people that we have a lot of senior citizens that are still working, maybe because the economy's so bad and they need to work.
1: Because they don't have a choice.
0: But at the same time, but kudos to them at the same time. They're out there, you know, and who, I think at some point in time in your life, sitting on the porch in the rocking chair, just taking it all in, is not a bad thing. But there's a lot of people.
1: If you have the option.

0: to do that.
1: Exactly. But there's a lot of people out there that are like, I couldn't do that.
0: Right.
1: Like, I need to be out. You know, we thrive on relationships and people and seeing people and talking to people. And it's just, and sometimes it's not always about money for those people.
0: They just need to be out. I hear what you're saying, but I think, you know, my mom and dad, sadly, both gone. But, you know, love you guys. But anyway, my dad was always mentally sharp as a tack.
1: Yeah.
0: He retired.
1: Yep.
0: And just the mental faculties started going downhill.
1: Yeah.
0: Stuff like that scares me, you know, from retiring. I want to, you know, keep mentally sharp as long as I can just to, but, you know, so yeah. I get it. I get why a lot of people continue to work.
1: One of my first mentors in my business life, from North County, from North Adams, passed away a few weeks ago. He was 81 years old.
0: My condolences, and, brother.
1: Thank you. I appreciate that. He was an amazing guy, respected in the community, in the business community as well. Sent me really down the right road of you know, how to treat people, how to run business, how to do things. He struggled.
0: He did a good job.
1: I would agree. And he struggled with Alzheimer's, and I know his family, that was within the family as well too. But it's you know, it's really sad, right, to see that when you see very strong, very hardworking people,
0: especially if you knew them,
1: yes,
0: when they still had their, when, you know, when they were, you know, yeah, mentally, you know, super just intelligent,
1: amazing people, to see those situations happen. So a lot of respect and a lot of love going out to our seniors today. I'll be thinking about you, and just wanted to kind of put that out there.
0: Thank you for bringing that to our attention.
1: Absolutely.
0: You know, I'm always thinking about my mom and dad anyway, but
1: yeah.
0: But, you know, that's definitely, and it's funny, I see a thing flash on my computer screen. Reminder, real estate show, 9 a.m.
1: That would be us. That would be me. And
0: thanks for the reminder.
1: And Peter,
0: luckily,
1: and,
0: you know, I had you in the studio with me already. So just in case I forgot. Well, there's my reminder.
1: That's
0: but
1: it.
0: Appreciate the little, you
1: and
0: know,
1: I got my notes in here today. I think that this is today is going to be a good day of some good solid information to really bring people up to speed of what's going on here in the Berkshires.
0: I think it usually is when we try hard. Yeah, we
1: you know?
0: I think we usually get some good information and entertainingly across.
1: Yeah, I would agree.
0: I'm losing mine.
1: It's almost lunchtime for you right now. So,
0: all right, quick break. More with Corey Bishop right after this.

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3: Hey, we're back. 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Yep. Peter apparently joining us by phone because he's in the Sunshine State. And he ain't coming in person.
4: No, but he'll be here next week.
3: He'll be here next week, yeah.
4: Yeah, we'll be in here in the studio just having some fun next Wednesday.
3: Yeah, 8 o'clock hour. It's going to be very fun. Then we're going to do some commercials.
4: We're going to record our new ad for September. However, you did a great job producing that one that's running right now.
3: Oh, the
4: people like I've gotten people that have said, damn, that popsicle ad's pretty funny, actually. And a little splash
3: it
4: at
3: is
4: the
3: funny,
4: end.
3: Because
4: and,
3: you're like, well, speaking of, and then Peter's like, here we go.
4: Yeah. But I'll tell you, you know, it was nice to get in here and kind of jump in with you and John this morning. But I mean,
3: absolutely,
4: in all seriousness, an hour, right? That's not like, thankfully I'm here hanging out with you, even though we're going to talk real estate for a while, hanging out here in the Bishop West Real Estate Studio with Eric Green, the OG.
3: No, Corey Bishop.
4: The OG of the radio in the Berkshires.
3: The NG. The new gangster, NG.
4: The NG? The OG. Well, it sounds much better when I call you the OG, because that's just kind of the way it is. You don't like to accept it, but
3: for future reference, you can just call me old.
4: But the listeners know that you are the OG here in the Berkshires when it comes to radio.
3: But before you know it, you'll
4: embrace it, Eric. Love it. Embrace it. Embrace it.
3: Embrace it, Eric. Love it. Embrace it. Oh my goodness. So what did you want to talk about? Oh, you want to talk about the Winner's Choice Luxury Escape Raffle?
4: Well, that sounds like you've already read the promo.
3: Oh, we've been talking, but listen, you can't promote that enough, because a shot at winning, I mean, any one of those trips.
4: Well, that's the thing with this Winner's Choice, I think. So UCP of Western Massachusetts, Winner's Choice Luxury Escape Raffle, $65 per ticket. Only 500 tickets will
3: be
4: sold.
3: Do we know how many tickets have been sold? I mean, do we know how many are left, I guess?
4: I would have to check. To see what it is, but
3: I mean, because $65. But again, for a shot at winning, what are these? $5,000.
4: One is a $4,000. Yeah, they're all $5,000 values. A 3-night family adventure in the Canadian Rockies for four. I mean, really? An 8-night.
3: I mean, you had me at Hawaii.
4: Eight-night Aloha collection for 2 in the Hawaiian Islands. Did I say 8 nights?
3: You did, yeah. As I mean, as well. When I promoted eight nights.
4: Or this one's a little bit shorter, but I think it's pretty cool. Still, is the 2-night
3: if you're a Broadway fan, that's the one you're going for.
4: Getaway with orchestra tickets for 2, and I think there's some. I don't have it here with me, but there's some really other cool things that go along with the Broadway exclusive. But you know, go to UCP of Western Mass. Go to their website. Buy a ticket. Obviously, the money goes to a great cause.
3: $65 for a shot at a $4,000 or $5,000 vacation package.
4: Yeah,
3: and there's 3 of them,
4: and it's so
3: different. There's going to be 3 winners. Obviously, the first winner will have their pick of the 3, and then the second winner will have their pick of the 2 left over. But even that third winner still gets a pretty damn good vacation package.
4: So you got.

0: You got the Berkshire Humane Society that's got the car raffle going on right now. Maybe you could even win a, you could support the Humane Society, win a car. You could drive to New York City. Heck, you could even drive to the Canadian Rockies if you don't want to.
1: There's no driving to Hawaii, but you could, I guess.
0: Well, you could drive to California maybe and then take a plane from there.
1: Or at least Chicago's O'Hare and then take a plane from there.
0: Or Boston.
1: I get what you're saying. Mm-hmm. And refresh the listeners again why. We're talking about UCP?
0: Well, I just happen to be on their board of directors.
1: Just in case anybody was wondering. It wasn't a random thing.
0: Just taking on that Corey community bishop as always and doing my thing in the community.
1: And you do it quite well.
0: Being involved in these great organizations, whether it's the Humane Society, the Berkshire Realtors, UCP, and again, Berkshire Realtors Golf Swing for Charity going to BCAC. So, again, it's all support in the community, man.
1: And before you know it, obviously summer will be over, but it'll be fall. It'll be close to the holidays where you'll be doing another round of supporting the community.
0: Toys for Tots. We're going to kill it this year.
1: Kill it.
0: We're going to kill it.
1: And of course, we're doing the tree.
0: Yes, we're doing the Giving Tree. Doing the North Berkshire Giving Tree.
1: Yeah, so, like I said,
0: we're hoping to expand it into Central County this year. So we'll see how things play out.
1: As we fall back into our schedule, our regular, we'll be talking more about that as we get closer to it. But anyway, folks, take a break, relax, get another cup of coffee because we're going to come back. We're going to talk real estate and the local market here in Berkshire County. And
0: we're going to get into it.
1: We're going to get into it with, obviously, two of the best at it. Corey here in studio. Peter joining us soon by phone. Don't go anywhere. Whoopee FM.
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0: in excess your normal More Music 9 o'clock hour. Not today. It's finally Friday. It's our once a month chat with the real estate guys. Corey Bishop here in studio, and Peter West, at least for right now, on the phone. Peter,
1: give us a mic check, Peter.
0: check.
2: Good morning. Good morning.
1: He's there. For now. All right.
0: He is there.
1: If we have problems, we're just going to keep on rolling.
0: Right. We're not going to let those affect our discussion of the, would you call it the second quarter market watch for Berkshire County?
1: You're spot on, Eric.
0: Well, I'm
1: right on it.
0: I'm not sure what the first quarter, second quarter, is it every 3 months is the...
1: Every quarter. How many? So
0: one, 3 months.
1: Two, three, four quarters. In
0: right.
1: A year.
0: So, well, right, but three goes into 12.
2: Four quarters equals a dollar.
1: Thank you for that. That was enlightening this morning.
0: It absolutely was.
1: Amazing.
0: I guess we'll just, since we're already at 9/11.
1: Yeah. Mm-hmm.
0: Let's jump right into it. How does the local market watch look for Berkshire County? You're almost midway through the year.
1: Well, that's a good question. There's been some changes here in the marketplace.
0: I did see a news item regarding it's still in favor of sellers, but buyers are gaining ground.
1: I'll tell you. Peter, I am blown away sometimes by Eric Green and how he pays attention to some of this real estate stuff that he's seeing, because Eric is spot on.
0: Well, again, I used to not care whatsoever. Well, you guys got me interested in the subject.
2: It's the front cover of the Eagle this morning, Corey.
1: Well, that's what I'm saying. So he's really

0: really paying attention, he's spot on. It is still a seller's market, but buyers are gaining ground. And why is that, Peter?
1: Well, the market's changing just like the leaves on the trees.
0: Well, that's a great way to put it. The market is changing like the leaves on the trees. So we are here in the Berkshires, are gaining more inventory. And as we get to that 5-6 month mark of inventory,
2: okay.
0: So we look at what are called absorption rates here, right? When we look at inventory, how long is it, you know, how much inventory do we have in a certain market segment, whether we look at it as a whole or we break it down to residential, multifamily, and then we can really even dive deeper and break it into even smaller segments of price ranges and things like that. But it tells us that we have a certain amount, and it's a calculation to get to that number, to tell us how much inventory we have and how long would it take to sell that amount of inventory.
2: Okay.
0: And right now we're pushing close to 4.5, almost 5 months worth of inventory.
2: I think I've asked you this question in the past, but going, you know, removing myself completely from knowing anything about real estate, what's a good, like, what would you guys prefer as real estate, you know, being in the market? Is it supposed, should it be half and half? Sellers, buyers? Should it be like, what is like the perfect?
0: You answer that, Peter.
1: Well, it's the balanced market where we're getting to. Balanced market is a healthy market. A pure seller's market or a pure buyer's market, neither one are healthy as an economic whole. Now, you might say, well, I disagree with that. I want to buy in that buyer market. Well, that's selfish thinking, the same thing with a seller. But as the marketplace is in a whole, and part of what we experienced when the market shot up during the COVID era was very unhealthy. A normal market appreciation should be maybe 1%, maybe 1.5% a year. Anything higher than that isn't healthy to the economy. And then that plays into when you go deeper into the absorption rate that Corey's talking about, which is an economic calculation. But basically, a balanced market is where it should be, where things are ebb and flowing normally.
2: Okay.
1: And part of the ebb and flow normally would be that, you know, there's the market, there's enough buyers, there's enough sellers. You know, Corey and I talk about it with our agents, and I call them COVID agents, because if you came into the business from 2020 up until, you know, now, you know, you think interest rates are high. Well, they're not. You think, oh my God, I've had this listing for 24 hours and nobody's called on it. You know, in a normal market, you could go 4 months before you see an offer.
2: All right, you must be moving, Peter.
0: Yes, I just think our connection is off, it seems, you know, today. But I think
1: I literally had physically not moved.
2: And right there, you said it clear.
1: People are looking at me like I'm a statue.
0: Good, because you sound better as a statue. That's for sure. But I think what
1: the reality is the listeners don't know is they're on a corded tub for crying out loud.
0: Yeah, I was gonna say. So you're in and out. So we'll take when you're clear, and we'll go off of that information. I can tell you that. When Peter, almost 29 years ago, when Peter and I started doing real estate together.
2: Before you know it, it'll be almost 30.
0: So in about, you know.
1: Don't remind me, please.
0: So in just about.
2: Of course,
0: about,
2: there he's loud and clear.
0: Now we got him clear. So in about 1998 into the 99 era, somewhere around there, you know, we would put some stuff on the market that would sit 6, 7, 8 months, even a year before you might get that property
2: and
0: sold.
2: And was that at the time, was that common?
0: It was common.
2: Okay.
0: Oh, yeah, it was common. It was far from a, you know, rates were still much, you know, still much higher. You know, we weren't at a balanced market. We were still really kind of at a buyer's market. Listings were sitting around, you know, so it is a very different dynamic of, you know, what happens in the market. And then again, if you watch things or you've experienced things like between 2008 and 2012, when the market really tanked and then took a while

0: to rebound. That was a really bad time for sellers, but as an economic driver, it was still pretty darn good for buyers. I mean, Peter and I were fortunate during that era. We, you know, assembled a lot of investment properties and whatnot because you were buying, you know, you were buying properties cheap. So, you know, the market has really evolved. And, you know, I think as Peter said, is the, you know, going over time, the COVID era, you know, sellers were really lucky here in not only this market, but across the country, where their values and their appreciation went really high. But was that healthy for the real estate economy that that happened that quickly? Was not.
1: Right. Which makes sense. But anyway, like I said, I just had to ask that question, just, you know, for people like myself that perhaps wouldn't know, you know, if buyer's market or seller's market, you know, one was better than the other, or that happy medium is really what's good for, you know, the business as a whole.
0: Yeah.
2: So anything in the economy, any economics, that balance, you know, in the middle is always good. Even any business you'll notice that comes in and all of a sudden it's the latest and greatest kind of thing, like a fad. And it's just that, a fad, because fads come and go.
1: Right.
2: Right. And so when you have that, all of a sudden you see this business and everybody's going there, run, run, run. And then a year or two later,
0: but so you know, and I think we're like where Peter was talking about, you know, on these a healthy real estate economy, he mentioned something about appreciation. If homes appreciate somewhere between 1% and 2%, that's good, kind of just steady appreciation. Right. Well, last year, so second quarter last year compared to this year, taking in the data, we have gone up 4%. Even still, where the market is shifting and it's not doing what it was, you know, 4 years ago, we're still up 4%. So the median sales price here in Berkshire County, and that's taking the whole county, has gone from so the median last year's price was $346,000. This year it's $360,000. So, you know, your median sales price. And then, you know, we look at other different things that are happening, right? You know, the days on the market. How is that? What are the days on the market looking like, right? So, you know, we're looking at list to sell. So the day we list a property to the day it closes.
1: Well, so what's the average? Because that could run the gamut, right? There could be houses that are on the market for a week, gone, right. And then there could be other ones that are. So what's the average?
0: The average that we're seeing right now is up from last year, from 103 days to 115 days.
1: Okay.
0: So it's taking a little bit more time to sell some of these properties, and that's just averaging the whole market. When we break it down into some segments, which I think is really important to do and understand so people know kind of what the local, and we're going to probably just talk residential, is to break that down.
1: Do you see numbers differ in certain parts of Berkshire County than others?
0: Oh, yeah. Oh,
1: okay. So that's what you mean when you say break it down.
0: Different parts of the county, right? North, central, south, different towns, and different price ranges.
1: Okay. That's interesting. Now, why do you think that is, or is that just a normal thing in the economy, seeing different levels for different places? Does that make sense?
0: You there, Peter?
2: Yeah.
0: Okay.
2: I mean, it does, because when you're looking at absorption rates, even, you know, and we've talked about this many times before, is every market is hyper local. Well, besides every market, what do we define the market as? The house, the location, that's the market. But the price range is very specific, because even if you look at the absorption rate, and this is interesting because, and truthfully, I don't think a lot of agents understand this or get this, but when we look at we break our Berkshire County into three categories: North Berkshire, and South Berkshire, and we correlate those communities and towns and cities with the registry of deeds. So everybody likes

0: say Lenox is South County. Well, in real estate world, Lenox is not South County. Sorry, Lenox folks, it's not. You're in the Middle Berkshire. So if we look at the Middle Berkshire registry, the sweet spot right now is between 3 and 350 absorption. Seller's market. The minute you go from 350 to 399, you just gained the whole month. You're 2.5 months. The minute you go north of that from 4 to 450, you're at 3.2 months. And then you go 450 to 500, you're at 4.9. Yeah. And so the higher the price goes in Pittsfield, the longer the absorption rate is, which is telling a story. It's telling a story. And we've never really gotten into it, but we're not gaining population. We had a blip on the radar where we were gaining population during COVID and people moving and they were just buying anything available. However, we have to look at this as a shrinking demographic. People are leaving faster than they're coming, and that's playing a part of some of these numbers too. And that's fact. That's not opinion. And whether you like it or not, fact is fact.
1: Yeah. So right now in Middle Berkshire,
2: okay,
1: as Peter was saying, one of the sweet spots is between $300,000 and $350,000. That's probably the quickest. That's where properties are selling the fastest, is okay, in that price range. The next level price range that you see that in is from $200,000 to $250,000.
2: Okay,
1: that's a first time home buyer price range now, which is kind of sad, right? I mean, that just, in all honesty, where, you know, 10 years ago, you could buy a house for $80,000, $100,000,
3: $150,000. Not
1: anymore, Monty. And that's long gone. But what the reality is that, and where Peter's going with this, is that as you go up in the price ranges, you know, I was talking to another agent from a different company who's typically sells more of the higher end level of real estate between $1 and $2 million, right? Okay. Is what she's selling on a regular basis. And she was saying that
0: how her 14 months.
1: Yeah, that's it. What she was saying is that my sellers are getting upset with me because we're just not getting the action. We're not getting the offers. We're not getting the buyers in the door like we had seen over the past couple of years.
2: Okay.
1: Well, one of the reason, and it's funny because she stopped in the office and I was sitting with another one of our agents going over some of these statistics at that time. And I said, well, that's kind of funny. We're just talking about that right now. Did you know that market range between $1 million and $2 million has over 14 months worth of inventory right now?
2: Wow.
1: So
2: that's crazy.
1: You can't expect that you're going to, you know, when you look at some of these average, and I hate to say use 3 to 350 as like an average price, but right, it is. When you look at that kind of stuff, that's where you really need to understand the market. And when you talk to somebody like Peter or myself, and we use this data and we're sitting with you and you're like, you know, hey, I got to sell my house in the next 60 days, but I've got a, you know, $500,000 home, and I'm going, well, that's great, but, you know, you could be somewhere between 5 and 6 months right now to get that sold.
2: 60 days. Good luck.
1: So what do you have to do to make that happen?
0: But can that house sell in 60 days? What needs to happen? You need to adjust the price accordingly, right?
1: Yep.
0: So that's the total supply. So you have to make yours stand out. But as I'm hearing this and saying this, this is a sad component to our business because you're dealing with an agent that sells million-dollar homes that has no concept of statistics or no concept of this. And sellers are why that agent's not selling their house. Hello? Well, their agent doesn't know what they're doing.
1: Well, I would look at that and I would agree with you on two things. You're talking about an agent that does knows how to market properties very well, right? Solid, good agent, markets them very well. But having the statistical component to going out and doing business and being able to really, because the statistics here and the numbers and what we're talking about is really where it's at. I mean, you could market a home, you could do the nicest photos, the nicest videos and virtual tours and all these things. You could have all these great things, but if you don't understand where the market is,

0: to sit down and give a seller the reality. Or not only that, if I'm working for a buyer and I'm going out there and we're in the marketplace and they're looking to buy something and they're in that, you know, let's just say they're in that $750 to $1 million range. Well, guess what? I'm going to tell them there's 12 months worth of inventory out there right now. You can probably get a really good buy in that market range because there's homes that are out there that are sitting that aren't selling. Right. And you're going to have more opportunities to try to strike a deal with one of these owners because they're just sitting around.
1: Depends on the motivation of the seller.
0: Right.
1: I mean, you got to find. So we've said this before, and the reality is that an appraiser, a realtor, a seller can determine the value of a home. You have to remember who determines the price: the buyer.
0: Yeah, absolutely. Way to transition us into break.
2: Yeah,
1: a commercial break.
2: Yeah, we'll take a break. Why not?
0: Yeah.
2: Seems like a good time, and then we'll get
1: America.
2: More.
0: Yeah. We'll try to get your signal back up better.
2: And we'll get more back into Berkshire County Market Watch with the professionals, Corey Bishop, Peter West, right after this.
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0: Bobby Brown, My Prerogative. Berkshire's greatest hits of the 80s, 90s, and more. Find them all right here, Whoopee FM, on a Finally Friday, chatting with the real estate guys. Corey Bishop here in studio, Peter West. By phone in FLA.
1: Peter just missed the whole tail end of that performance.
0: Oh, yeah. Corey and I just lip syncing. Well, not necessarily because we were
1: at you.
0: Yeah.
1: Little lip syncing
0: out loud there, Bobby Brown.
1: Tell me why.
0: You know, that new Jack Swing.
2: I'm going to consider that something that was no loss.
0: Wow.
1: You missed out, Peter. I'm telling you.
0: You did.
1: Eric and I were kicking it in the studio.
0: Kick it like this. So anyway, before the break, talking about Market Watch here in Berkshire County, the second quarter Market Watch. What conclusions can be made from the first part of our discussion? Can any?
1: Well, there's some really basic conclusions. Residential sales volume is up 14%.
0: Okay.
1: Residential number of units sold is up 8%. So residentially, we're still doing pretty good. I did say that our median sales price is up 4%.
0: Okay. Selling sales still has the edge, but buyers are
1: still struggling a little bit.
0: But getting there. Okay.
1: Yeah, but getting there. I think, you know, Peter, I think it's good to understand that. Like, Peter and I are lucky we don't kind of live and work in this little isolated bubble called the Berkshires, as we do things in other different parts of the country
0: right.
1: as well. So in the Florida market right now, Peter, comparatively to the Berkshires, if I was living in the Berkshires, knowing that everything is still going really well here, if I wanted to move or buy a second home in Florida, what is the market like
2: highly
1: down
2: recommend.
1: There?
2: Highly recommend.
0: Highly recommend. Okay.
1: And why is that, though?
2: Because I could be their agent.
1: You just probably killed about 90% of

0: leads right there.
1: Wow, wow, that was because I'm their agent.
0: But seriously though, because we talk about how markets are different. We obviously do business in Florida as well too. Is the Florida market doing what's happening? And it's not just the Berkshires; it's kind of the Northeast, which is a bit of an anomaly. Is the market in Florida still? You know, what is it doing comparatively to up here?
2: That depends. You know, in some pockets, it's, you know, pretty slow and a definite buyer's market. In other pockets, it's hot. And I don't mean the temperature. You know, for example, clients from Pittsfield that we've sold their home in Pittsfield and they're buying in Cape Coral. They're buying waterfront with access to the Gulf.
1: Cape Coral.
2: And
0: with access to the Gulf in Mexico. Go ahead.
2: Private pool. And if you're in the upper 100 range.
0: Hold up. Whoa. Try it again.
1: Yeah. Try that
0: one
1: again,
0: more
1: Peter.
0: Time.
2: You know, if you're in the upper 400 range and that exists, you're going to have multiple bids. There's probably six offers literally in the first 8 hours.
1: Really?
2: Yeah, wow. And that's a house that's dated, needs work. And saying that, this is something, because one of our agents has a listing in South County. It's been on the market for over 400 days. It's dated and it needs work. Wide right now that are dated and work or need renovations, and I talk to agents all over, and I've been mentioning this to get a pulse on it, and they agree with me. Nobody's interested in that. And I said to one guy, he says, you know what's missing? Sweat equity. And I said, that's a term nobody knows what it means today. Back in my day, when I got into real estate,
0: a long time ago,
2: sweat equity was a thing where you would buy something that needed work, needed some rouge and lipstick, needed a coat of paint, needed a renovation, needed an update in the kitchen or bath. And you would do that because you would gain what they call sweat equity. You would do the work and the price of the property would go up.
1: I have that. Today, just only because sometimes you're not clear,
0: yeah.
1: Peter. Sweat?
0: Sweat equity.
1: Okay, I just want to make sure I was... Yeah. Yeah,
0: sweat equity.
1: I'm like, sweat? Sweat? Yeah. What is he saying? Sweat equity. Okay, please continue. Sweaty.
2: So sweat equity is something that nobody seems to want today, and the term has gone away.
0: Yeah.
2: And that's evident by the real estate market. If you have got a modern kitchen, modern bath, and, you know, if you're a flipper and you're doing it, stop buying the stuff at Home Depot, because every house does the same. You can, you know... And the grays hopefully are on their way out soon. But, you know, if it has that newness to it, it's going to sell a lot faster than it is if it doesn't have that. And then that bodes to the question that if you want to sell your house and it is dated or needs a little work,
0: if the house is dated and needs a little bit of work, it's more of a struggle to sell that house compared to something that the owner has done some sweat equity to it to improve the property, or if somebody had bought the property and actually flipped the property like a, you know, a flipper.
2: So what I'm with that is, as a seller, you may want to do that before putting it on the market.
0: Yeah, no, I would agree. If you have the wherewithal to do some improvements, and there are times though, and again, the selling of real estate, I always say it's very easy to figure out the house, right? What's it worth? What's wrong with the house? What needs to be done? The house is kind of an easy thing for us to figure out. Real estate transactions are based off of people and people's motivation, right? If you're a seller, Eric, and you're just like, you know what? I get it. If I went and did some stuff to this house, I could probably get a much better price for it. But guess what? I'm not doing anything. I'm not interested in doing anything.
1: So why do we think that is nowadays, that sweat equity is are people more into instant gratification? Like they just want to buy the thing done?

0: Don't have to do any improvements to
1: Absolutely. Absolutely. I think as you see, people are, so it depends on the demographic, right? It depends on the age of the people. So,
0: right,
1: so if I'm getting, so if I'm getting into, you know, if I'm getting to be Peter's age nowadays, I might not want to go in and get into some project. I might be like, look at, I just want to buy something, move in, right, enjoy it, just maintain it and, you know, go that route. So then you've got, you know, some of the younger generation now that's like saying the same thing. They're like, I'm too involved in my life. I'm gaming. I'm on my phone. I'm doing things. I don't want to do something. I want to buy it, move into it, live it, and enjoy it, right?
0: Right. Move in ready. Boom.
1: But then you've got, you also have is that, you know, the coming into some of these, you know, properties nowadays is you just don't like being a a first time home buyer and looking at stuff at $250,000. It's and still needing work. If you're right, capped out and all you can buy is something for $250,000 and it still needs work,
0: then you're done. Then your interest wanes. Okay, moving on.
1: Yeah, you end up out of that market to be able to even get in there and do sweat equity, right, because you're not going to find anything, you know, that's coming up in that, you know, $100,000 to $200,000 range. That stuff doesn't even exist right now. So
0: shouldn't they just combine it and make it sweatquity? Just sounds like sweat equity is
1: sweat equity.
2: Sweatquity.
0: Sweatquity. Sounds like it's too much to say. I'm like, just combine the two. Anyway.
1: But so I think, you know, Peter, we've kind of been kind of going down the rabbit hole of residential. There's other things in this marketplace that have really shifted. And I would say one that's shifted from last year to this year is our multifamilies. We are down. Multifamily sales volume is down by 33%.
0: The sales volume, dollars-wise. Why do we think that is?
1: And then as far as the units sold, we're down as well too, from 64 units in the second up to the second quarter, down from 93. And Peter, what do you think has attributed to those decrease in the sales?
0: There he is. Okay. I was to say, providing he's still with us, but hey, please take it away, Peter.
1: 4 second delay. Go ahead.
2: One,
1: no,
2: two,
1: no, please. Three. That's not what we were hoping you would do.
2: Oh, you told me 4 seconds away, so I'm counting. So
1: why do you think that multifamily sales are down?
2: Well, I think there's a whole, when I got into say 40 something years ago, first time home buyers would typically buy a multifamily and want to live in it, to get the additional income to offset the payment from the other unit or units. And then there's a big shift in that younger first-time home buyer that doesn't want to necessarily do that. But then on the other hand, with Massachusetts being such a pro-tenant state, giving tenants all sorts of rights that are beyond normalcy even, people just watch them say, you know, I'm not going to go down that road. When you can legally have a tenant, you know, when the court allows a tenant to stay in your place for over a year and not pay a nickel of rent, I don't know if I'd want to get into that arena myself.
0: No, you bring up a great point.
2: You know, the pro-tenant, zero landlord right state has created a lot of in itself.
1: So I'll touch on this just so I'm a little bit clearer, and knowing where kind of Peter is coming from, this is that we've talked about rent control here, right, in the past, and that rent control, you know, as they were trying to get that onto the ballot, fell off because of a technicality. But I can tell you is that just people wondering, investors, let's go look at investors, just investors wondering what's going to happen with that rent control bill kept a lot of people on the sidelines.
0: Yeah, I can see that.
1: So our inventory grew a little bit because you had sellers that were like, I don't want to deal with this. So they were trying to sell their buildings, and you have invest

0: that are looking at that going, I'm not interested until I know where this is going.
1: Right.
0: But I think what Peter was saying when he started talking was that the multifamily sales, and I just did some research on this, if you have a very clean side-by-side duplex, not a flat upstairs, downstairs, a true side-by-side duplex, the values of those homes, especially in, and I don't care if it's North County or Central County, the value of those homes have started to increase dramatically. I was just looking at some.
1: I get it. Just on my street, I have two, not next door neighbors, but relatively close to me.
0: Yep.
1: I can't tell you the number of families in each, but there's probably 5-6 vehicles in each driveway, multiple people.
0: Yep.
1: So I could see those houses becoming popular, I guess? Or,
0: they're very popular because affordability is a problem right now.
1: Right.
0: But
1: so the more people putting money toward the mortgage or whatever.
0: Having the additional income and having a true side-by-side duplex, so you almost feel like you're in your own two-story home,
1: right?
0: Those values, I was just looking at some things yesterday. Some of those duplexes are going up into the high 300s right now here in the city of Pittsfield. And they're doing similar type things up in North County as well, too. But that's kind of going back to that old school thing of where, you know, when the first house that I bought was a two-family house. Live in one unit, collect the rent, and that was a great place to start out. So there's been a shift, but we're kind of seeing a shift where, because of the affordability issues, that people are starting to kind of gravitate to that duplex product only.
1: Yeah, I totally get it. Like you said, affordability issues, major factor nowadays. So since we're almost coming up on 10 o'clock, can we make predictions for the third quarter?
0: Peter loves to make predictions.
1: Or is it too difficult? I mean, you know, I would get it, you know, because it's constantly changing, as you say.
0: Do you want to make a prediction, Peter? Hopefully we can hear you.
2: I do want to make a prediction that the third of December,
0: start over again. The December what?
2: I said the third Friday of September at 9 o'clock, the real estate guys will be on the air with Eric Green.
0: That's a good prediction.
1: That is a good prediction.
0: I like that. So I would say that as far as my prediction in regards to the real estate here locally, I still think that residential sales are still going to do well for the rest of this year. I do think that interest rates are up a little bit from the average 30-year fix, so that it's still up a little bit. But again, if you're getting a 6.5% interest rate historically, don't you know what I mean? It's going to affect your buying power a little bit, but don't sit on the sidelines waiting for 2-3% rates to come back. It's just not happening.
1: Yeah, you're going to be waiting a while.
0: Get out there, you know, buy something. So I do think that residential is still going to do well. I think that multifamily sales are starting to see a rebound now, and that could fluctuate based on rent control and things that are happening along the way. Condos are still down. I'd like to see that market kind of increase a little bit, but we'll see. Surprisingly, land sales are up. They were up, but I can tell you when they were down last year, they were really down. So coming up is still almost a negative. And our commercial stuff is still down. But I think residentially, it's kind of really what the main focus is. I think it's going to still do pretty good.
1: Well, I know what's going to do. I know it's going to do pretty good. Peter's going to sound a lot better next Wednesday.
0: Next Wednesday.
1: when he joins us in person. Peter, we're going to, I think for the next show, the next real estate show, we're going to
0: try to run them through digitally.
1: A little Facebook messenger action. And hopefully that will sound, and it probably will.
0: It will.
1: Much better. So
2: the old corded telephone we could do once and for all.
0: Yeah. Well, I'm looking at the princess phone right now there, Peter. So You know, we'll see if we can't make it better for you next.

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1: Wednesday, Eric, I'm going to bring a shovel so we can bury that thing.
2: Can you, Peter, just go on to Amazon and just have one shipped to the studio, please? can you just order, a princess phone nowadays has got to be about $5 maybe on
0: As a matter of fact, Peter, we're having so much problems with the phone, this might sound like I'm hanging up on you. No, I'm just kidding. I'm totally kidding.
2: Well,
0: but seriously, Peter, looking forward to seeing you in person next Wednesday. On air with Corey before we do some commercials.
2: In the Bishop West Real Estate Studio.
0: Right.
2: Live.
0: In the Bishop live. West. Listen to you. Live. So, Peter, thank you. Sorry that...
2: sorry to the listeners phone, for some
0: right,
2: of the...
0: The phone was an issue today, but we'll make restitution for that.
2: Absolutely.
1: Perfect.
0: So, have a great weekend, Peter. Look forward to seeing you next week.
1: You too. Have a good weekend.
0: You too. And Corey, always a pleasure.
2: Absolutely.
0: We'll get back to having you, you know.
2: Regular. My back regular, to our regular spot. Schedule. My regular seat. Yeah, I appreciate that.
0: So do I. All right, Sarah Sullivan in next. Have a great weekend, everybody. Thank you.
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0: the greatest hits of all time, Whoopi FM. Well, this is interesting. A new Harvard study says that car crashes increase on the days of major album releases. Margaret, do you know why?
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0: That is exactly why. Hands on the road. Hands on the steering wheel. Eyes on the road.

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The greatest hits of the 80s, 90s, and more all day and all night long. 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
1: Here's your weather update for the Berkshires. Mostly sunny skies today, highs near 72. Partly cloudy tonight, lows around 53. Mostly cloudy tomorrow, slight chance of rain showers, highs around 70. Mostly cloudy with a chance of rain showers tomorrow night, lows around 58. Showers and possibly a thunderstorm on Sunday, highs around 80. Showers and possibly a thunderstorm for Sunday night, lows around 54. And mostly sunny on Monday, highs near 71. For the forecast anytime, download our station app. That's your weather update for the Berkshires.
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1: You know what's going to cheer you up if you're down in the dumps? 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

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Whoopi FM. If you're going to see a new movie this weekend, here's a few. The End of Oak Street, the animated family flick Paw Patrol, the Dino movie, and the historical drama The Brink of War. So it looks like there is something for everyone, including there's a holdover, of course. Spider-Man Brand New Day remains in the theater, and it's killing it, making a lot of money. It's Prince for your Friday workday.

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1: Here's the latest from the Berkshire News Network. A second former teacher at Miss Hall's school is facing charges stemming from alleged sexual misconduct involving a student. Matthew Johnson, 70, of Norfolk, Connecticut, was indicted on three criminal charges by a grand jury in Berkshire Superior Court yesterday, August 20th. The Berkshire Edge reports, according to Berkshire District Attorney's Office Chief Operating Officer Julia Saborin, Johnson was indicted on charges of assault with intent to rape and two counts of indecent assault and battery on a person over the age of 14. Johnson served as a science teacher at Miss Hall's school from 1993 to 1994. Evidence gathered during the investigation shows that Johnson was dismissed from the school in 1994 prior to the end of the school year. The charges all stem from Johnson's tenure at the school. An arraignment date will be set in the future and will take place in Berkshire Superior Court. And several northern Berkshire towns will launch Hometown Heroes banner programs for the first time, expanding a veterans recognition program that North Adams launched earlier this year. The Berkshire Eagle reports applications opened last week for the new programs in Cheshire, Clarksburg, Florida, Savoy, and Williamstown, as well as for additional banners in North Adams and Adams, said Veteran Services Officer Curtis DeRocher. The North Adams program drew visitors from as far away as Canada and families from outside the area who came to see their loved ones' banners, prompting DeRocher to expand the program to other Northern Berkshire communities. Any resident can apply for themselves or a family member who is living or dead. The only requirement is that the person has served time in the military. There is not yet an application deadline, but DeRocher said he'd like to have most applications in by the end of the year. The banners are expected to go up in May.
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0: from a new aircraft carrier and instead named the ship for President Trump. Doris Miller was a cook aboard the USS West Virginia and helped move the ship's mortally wounded captain to safety before taking control of an anti-aircraft gun and shooting down at least one Japanese plane. Federal appeals court has halted a ruling allowing thousands of college players who graduated high school in 2022 an extra year of eligibility. Confirmation on Long Island, those weather spouts did reach land.
1: Yesterday at approximately 7:11 p.m., we had a tornado touchdown here in Atlantic Beach at the Sun and Surf Beach Club. There was extensive damage.
0: Nassau County, New York executive Bruce Blakeman, a Texas court slashing the $50 million judgment against InfoWars founder Alex Jones to just $1.5 million. This is ABC News.
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It's lunchtime. Lunchtime on a Friday means French fries. At least that's my definition of lunch on a Friday. Fleetwood Mac coming up next. Right now it's Aerosmith.

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You know, Mick Jagger is not slowing down at all. Sir Michael Philip Jagger to you. 83 years old, the band just released new material. It's unbelievable. Tattoo You, it'd start me up.

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1: Today we're diving deep into the fine young cannibals. 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Well, that's what happened with She Drives Me Crazy. Instead, Al said she drives like crazy. Also, you'll never believe who covered this song. Dolly Parton. It's true. On her 2008 album, Backwoods Barbie. It's your Friday Deep Dive with Fine Young Cannibals.

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6: Here's your weather update for the Berkshires. Mostly sunny skies today, highs near 72. Partly cloudy tonight, lows around 53. Mostly cloudy tomorrow, slight chance of rain showers, highs around 70. Mostly cloudy with a chance of rain showers tomorrow night, lows around 58. Showers and possibly a thunderstorm on Sunday, highs around 80. Showers and possibly a thunderstorm for Sunday night, lows around 54. And mostly sunny on Monday, highs near 71. For the forecast anytime, download our station app. That's your weather update for the Berkshires.
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1: You know, really, every day we should just let the music play. I'm Sarah Sullivan. Thank you so much for being here on your Friday. We got all the songs that you know every word to. 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

It's the soundtrack of your life on Whoopi FM. My friend Cooper the other day said that he did not know you too had a pub in Ireland. Why wouldn't they have a pub in Ireland? They could have a lot of pubs, and maybe they do, I'm not sure. Anyway, I've been there to the one in Dublin. It's really nice. You should go there, plan a trip. After you visit the Guinness factory, go over to Bono et al. And, tip another pint and sing this song loudly and proudly. This is my life advice to you.

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1: Here's the latest from the Berkshire News Network. A second former teacher at Miss Hall's school is facing charges stemming from alleged sexual misconduct involving a student. Matthew Johnson, 70, of Norfolk, Connecticut, was indicted on 3 criminal charges by a grand jury in Berkshire Superior Court yesterday, August 20th. The Berkshire Edge reports, according to Berkshire District Attorney's Office Chief Operating Officer Julia Saborin, Johnson was indicted on charges of assault with intent to rape and 2 counts of indecent assault and battery on a person over the age of 14. Johnson served as a science teacher at Miss Hall's school from 1993 to 1994. Evidence gathered during the investigation shows that Johnson was dismissed from the school in 1994 prior to the end of the school year. The charges all stem from Johnson's tenure at the school. An arraignment date will be set in the future and will take place in Berkshire Superior Court. And several northern Berkshire towns will launch Hometown Heroes banner programs for the first time, expanding a veterans recognition program that North Adams launched earlier this year. The Berkshire Eagle reports applications opened last week for the new programs in Cheshire, Clarksburg, Florida, Savoy, and Williamstown, as well as for additional banners in North Adams and Adams, said Veteran Services Officer Curtis DeRocher. The North Adams program drew visitors from as far away as Canada and families from outside the area who came to see their loved ones' banners, prompting DeRocher to expand the program to other Northern Berkshire communities. Any resident can apply for themselves or a family member who is living or dead. The only requirement is that the person has served time in the military. There is not yet an application deadline, but DeRocher said he'd like to have most applications in by the end of the year. The banners are expected to go up in May.
2: That's the latest from the Berkshire News Network.

0: ABC News. I'm Mike Dubusky. It's been a stormy 24 hours for much of the Northeast, with cleanup efforts now underway in Nassau County. Executive Bruce Blakeman says his area saw a rare tornado last night.
1: Yesterday at approximately 7:11 p.m., we had a tornado touchdown here in Atlantic Beach at the Sun and Surf Beach Club. There was extensive damage.
0: He adds there were no serious injuries. Another tornado struck Dover, Delaware overnight, causing extensive damage and prompting officials to call a state of emergency. The defense is now rested in the case of Lindsay Clancy, the woman accused of murdering her three children. Prosecutors are now calling three additional witnesses as part of a brief rebuttal case, and closing arguments could happen as soon as Monday. Health officials across 15 states are now warning about alfalfa sprouts that may have been contaminated, with more than 50 cases of E. coli or salmonella infections linked to the greens. This is ABC News.
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1: In case you missed it, there is a 15% increase in traffic accidents on major album release days. It's true. Apparently, a Harvard study said that people are scrolling to find new music from their favorite artist.

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The greatest hits of the 80s, 90s, and more all day and all night long. 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

0: 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The greatest hits of the 80s, 90s, and more all day and all night long. 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

0: 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I'm Sarah Sullivan. 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

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I'm Sarah Sullivan. Going to be back on Monday. 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

My name is Connor. How many of you would like to get a raise? Best day to ask for a raise? That day is Wednesday. Why? Because your boss has caught up from all the weekend emails and backlogs, and they're also not checking out for the upcoming weekend. So next Wednesday, you can do this.

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1: Hardworking.
0: That's what you want everyone to know about you.
1: Okay, let's change it to honest.

I find this really interesting. If you're a fan of the Pirates of the Caribbean franchise, Johnny Depp is in talks to be in Pirates of the Caribbean 6. But here's a twist. Johnny Depp would only be featured as a side character, with Margot Robbie taking over the main role for the franchise. I don't know. We'll see if this whole thing works out.

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there's something magical about the time that you were, what, 14, 15, 16, 17, 18 years old. For me, that was the 80s. So I'm a big proponent of the 80s being the best music ever. When were you in your teens? All right, the 80s at 8 is tonight at 8 o'clock with the best music of all time. Jen Austin hosts that again tonight at 8 o'clock. We'll see you there. 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
0: And so, like, what's the first thing that happens when the dogs get dropped off?
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city of Denver, Colorado, they have a street sign that says California spelled Californina. It was a misspelling. On the intersection of 19th and California, Californina, they took it down, but people took photos of it, and it's all over social media. They're going to be using spell check in the future.

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3: Now, for the activities, are the dogs under supervision?
4: All of the activities throughout the day are 100% supervised with one or more of our staff members, depending on the activity that's going on.
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my name is Connor. How's it going? 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

0: not yet. But like, they'll go look for something. 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I'm like, I don't know who you are, Mom. 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What are you looking for?
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So parents, never post this kind of photo of your kids online. Never post an innocent photo of your kids in a swimsuit. Detectives have found images of kids in bathing suits that parents innocently post online in the possession of men being investigated for exploiting children. So don't post those pics.

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0: Wow. 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

0: 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Be here tonight for the
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1: Being the best coworker.
0: What makes you a really good coworker?
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0: Give an example.
1: I just make sure everything gets in. 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
0: Anna, you sound like our new best friend.
1: Yeah, I spoil them.
0: Ah, we love that. Toto, spoiling you.

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1: And now your weather update for the Berkshires. Partly cloudy skies tonight, lows around 53. Mostly cloudy skies tomorrow, slight chance of a rain shower, highs around 70. Mostly cloudy tomorrow night with a chance of showers, lows around 58. A chance of showers and a thunderstorm on Sunday, highs around 72. Showers and possibly a thunderstorm Sunday night, lows around 54. And mostly sunny on Monday, highs around 71. For the forecast anytime, download our station app. That's your weather update for the Berkshires.
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my daughter recently asked this question to my wife and I. How did you guys meet before dating apps took over? You fell for somebody at work. You were high school sweethearts. College was one giant network before Wi-Fi existed. House parties at half your work. Blind dates were perfectly normal back then. It was a gamble. It worked, though. Churches introduced more couples than you'd think. And neighborhoods were their own kind of dating. Oh, the list goes on. Add to our list.

trends from 20 years ago back in 2006 that are making a comeback include rhinestone belts, tinted wraparound sunglasses, page boy hats, they're coming back, oversized hoops, also vintage-inspired bags. 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
2: And now your weather update for the Berkshires. Partly cloudy skies tonight, lows around 53. Mostly cloudy skies tomorrow, slight chance of a rain shower, highs around 70. Mostly cloudy tomorrow night with a chance of showers, lows around 58. A chance of showers and a thunderstorm on Sunday, highs around 72. Showers and possibly a thunderstorm Sunday night, lows around 54. And mostly sunny on Monday, highs around 71. For the forecast anytime, download our station app. That's your weather update for the Berkshires.
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0: It's Connor. All right, first album I ever purchased was back in the 80s. Remember that Amy Grant song, Love Will Find a Way? I went out and bought that album. It was a big song on the radio. Crazy Donna, what's your first album you ever purchased?
1: The Beatles, their first album, where there's four of them. I was probably about seven.
0: Ah, that's great. That's classic right there. Thanks, Crazy Donna. Hey, Jen Austin's coming on next at 7 o'clock, and yes, you'll have the 8 is at 8 tonight at 8 o'clock right here. Have a good night.

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we made it to Friday. Hey, it's Meg. Thanks for letting me hang out with you. Tonight, if pumpkin spice is your personality type, today is a very big day. The countdown is officially on. Details in 7 minutes.

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The Berkshire's greatest hits of the 80s, 90s, and more. There's a-

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You're 4 days away from the return of the Starbucks Pumpkin Spice Latte. 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Are you ready for pumpkin spice season? 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

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The Berkshire's greatest hits of the 80s, 90s, and more. Just a-

Rumor has it Stevie Nicks is going to be on the new season of American Horror Story with the rest of the Coven crew. It's Meg. Thanks for letting me hang out with you on this Friday night. Here's Aerosmith.

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1: And now your weather update for the Berkshires. Partly cloudy skies tonight, lows around 53. Mostly cloudy skies tomorrow, slight chance of a rain shower, highs around 70. Mostly cloudy tomorrow night with a chance of showers, lows around 58. A chance of showers and a thunderstorm on Sunday, highs around 72. Showers and possibly a thunderstorm Sunday night, lows around 54. And mostly sunny on Monday, highs around 71. For the forecast anytime, download our station app. That's your weather update for the Berkshires.
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